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0: But man who say, sir Rashid computer. 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I'm sorry. On office.
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0: MMC.
1: But it's your man's a baby, be say, Waha. The frequent for my no, not for my guys, only on the MP. Because Covius has a BMP, no, and then lobbying the banners only in the MP. No, Nima Fanny say, MC. 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
1: Kufiasuya.
2: No, Kufiasuya is not in German South.
0: Yeah,
2: in German South.
0: Yeah, no correct.
2: Timi nye person che me say. Contractor no. Enim ya word contractor man so nko ya ade no. Nti onim consistency okum. 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District okum no onim.
0: Mistakenly, no other back of the
2: year. At least, but you have a broad
0: but broad is it true, sir? Or more fab project in Africa?
2: I am not Debbie. Oh, more fancoy.
0: Sir, contract an infant Vianco.
2: Debbie, a duma, a move with most.
0: A France, I know, can say contract an
1: affair. Mbacho, Mbacho, yes, sure. Mbacho met him then time and not the mammy.
0: Or
1: you met him, mom, what Freddy's here.
0: Or you have true,
1: time
0: or confirm with
1: Mbacho and Mother Faco,
0: or Mother Faco,
1: or Mother Faco,
0: or Mother
1: ni wo
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0: As you speak now, the Attorney General and the Office of the Special Prosecutor, CCA, can say, no, a good process here, the friend is extradition. Extradition, I can.
1: I was misled, said, yeah, I don't know, said, Mr. Majinanko, and I'm certain, said, was Wajinanko. Was any men or dear near network? Sana Francis Ukrainian network, I said, no, canoe. Now he was talking about
0: school projects. School
1: meaning, say, networking. I woke
0: up because it's
1: do so culture a cockatis sword, no, a can say, could break grounds, no. Never was a grounds breaking man could be but the buying in a near year. School dino. But now I think say also can network.
0: Debbie, make a school project. No, Baba, wasn't you didn't go.
1: No, no, so no, so crowd, no, no, no, no, no, no, no, no, no, no, no, no, no, no, no, no, no, no, no, no, no, no, no, no, no, no, no,
0: network
1: no, no, no, no, no, no, no, no, no, no, no, no, no,
0: no, no, no, no, no, no, no,
1: no, no, no,
0: no,
1: no, no, no, no, no, no, no, no, no, no, no, no, no, no, no,
0: no, no, no, no,
1: and
0: school
1: and
0: was about their network.
1: And network na America, Francis.
0: I am one pa. School project. Aye, alun plano.
1: I
0: chip compound.
1: Minu minu ni nano. 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Ya bi ni yebako. 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Kami mi fi sa Francis
0: school. Make school project. Abedi kukufie suyano. Aye, onabu MC.
1: Because kona mi ye nipano. Onu ne ma meti asi. Because now things you are talking about network.
0: School
1: project. And onu nipano ni se.
0: Aye.
1: A school project ni koko ane ye. Yes, sa banglo ne sa eye school dan na no musi ho no sa no na Francis ka se eye Kofi Anu se
0: Kofi Anu na no chire mi so mo de kwa na
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1: Ndi amwa ekuro na nanu nyina kwatena na yakoka tiso de se na
0: adike na da mi education director nka network na education director de se sunsun na ewum
1: ndi amegura na what say omusu ko ho bi o
0: e ma teacher say wonyina ni sia kasa ba
1: network no no o kra de wo sasa do ene e ya de boni ma ye nyina o ana mi nka say ya de bo maka say
0: MC, me say the propaganda, eh, near my
1: soul. Oh, dear, yeah.
0: Now we hear no.
1: Where I
0: say, Honorable MC, Echo, say, is anybody at a
1: yoko,
0: yeah, not 25 a Japadereco.
1: Igniting Bassa.
0: Ah,
1: me does a guy that to economic, yeah, bit of a sabbat school, dear.
0: Eh, and yes, you know. What the propaganda?
1: This is the first time, ye cause a how we knew him.
0: But so, what the propaganda?
1: But I don't know, yeah, I get fun well.
0: But I get fun. I get fun, who get?
1: Contract pass with the one yardy one.
0: Baby, you're not going to be me more examples too.
1: I can't say, oh, you know, you more hotter than that.
0: Make actually say,
1: go back home, Miss Assembly Municipal.
0: Contrary, make answer me, make actually say, Nancona Boom, see you crapon in a bit to me, a cassa.
1: Nancy,
0: I'm going to be out to go back to foundation, dear.
1: This in a year, I'm going to be
0: out to work with you. I guess I'm in kind, sure. If you always say, forget no more, and so must stop be a for now, be a moon yet, Macrana.
1: When I'm an idea now, first, I make an assignment
0: to
1: us. I am facing young Koyan.
0: Okay, if he said to go back, look at the assassin, Stellano. I'm seeing you in his own way.
1: But my contract, we are
0: talking about
1: this contract in a moment.
0: No,
1: that's a crap. Eh,
0: one or two reasons.
1: Oh, Hene, young Funko, young Funko, it was so
0: whole.
1: Oh, Hene, number say, listeners, because men of Cran, not my Beneno, a quay network. Once also the acquired network. No, no, it's a big project.
0: We are media person who watch a brandy young was a year, Papa.
1: Oh, that be good. Oh, here you are going. Great morning, yet you.
0: But
1: this said, now come on and I use your yedina ochre aban no she papa. Why in tea ama, my men are by say, obedry acquired an echo to man on
0: the
1: kind of for a
0: former deputy attorney general. But Cassisuna as a woman with tenant as a near sea, cases some person of famous capital at the back, come on, first is
1: we. We now confuse you, BL. So, Roger Tennessee is the first time I be say AC or this very municipality, say, the project, Beba. Now, it may be project, no contract, and say, but be a semi bank. Meanwhile, minimsa ba wo contract anso nipa ne ba o mo ba be ka te so do no watima asanya gina ho ma mo aye sa die ne nyina na ye wi a wo si wo san bra nya he ne ndi minza no bango ba
0: it's
1: something that the yeah it said nam eye ne tradition is when say ye de ne call court fa court chere say ye mfa ne metuma na o ti abrutiri no mra so ma na do pensu wa na ya twen ase say oba be duru 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

0: Was he not convicted? Yet, you know, too.
1: 1 minute.
0: The only president here, oh, Ghana, under this fourth republic, what that record say, oh, no, I'll be our several and I'll be a deep one. Near to me, I'll turn out too.
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0: Oh, my whim. And the Mohammed Stain. In the end, here, we are not playing with matters of this nature. And to me, when I make us say, four stages, no, yeah, yeah, we first one, a tradition requested, I call Omuguso, eh, yeah, secondly, on my resident, and he's been detained. And also a honum. And I tell you, I see a sending you know who's ampa, a tradition hearing, you hear me know who's ampa, some minor canoe, a sufficient is ampa, you think the extradited papariana. That is where we have gotten to now. Now you hear such stage now, no fear about the executive decision and transfer. And on nature's ampa, so move him, you know, you know, who's ampa. Ghana, Asama, you debay, say papari. No, your foreign minister, say this, say this, say your mind. So it was ampa, you didn't bam pa. Pino Ebatoho Amedinaiden Abba. And so far, you need to me try to be within by force means. And Ghana a Maya we deal with our democracy. And the same Muno, these are the four basic stages here. The Attorney General of Ghana, any NPP, NDC government, I take music. Yeah, first I'll quite so legal way. Now the strategy a can over the Abba. Now to be do Ghana. 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It means that MPP government apati no enye ready say omu ye maya. 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Ye che o.
1: Well, he said nam di mo freno wama. And now, more D Nassau Ghana. The other what prevent Ghana a buying and answer Attorney General from say, Ombidsha said Dina Samuel Ghana, Hana, Bibiat Tuma.
0: Good, and that the process.
1: Yes, you're Mariah Penai and
0: then I'm a chum, four presses
1: in a bad day.
0: Four presses are here, Fadia extradition. You go two presses in here. First stage, second stage. Into the third stage, you know, we are now on the extradition hearing. Very soon, no, they will finalize it and then the decision will be made. And then, can the fighter be transferred to Ghana? And from there, no, you'll be sending the process in Nassau.
1: But I say, Akra, Ura Francis, you in command of pay. They say, said Nam, Yamiadum, Yasia Bampanti, Waba, our Baba 7 in JSM. You reckon of Rata, your friend of Frenna, and Caban Krabi Trap printing in Amman, Omra, say Oma, or the Sotio, across him, so in command.
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2: and he does saw 101.5
0: fm akonya so nyede on the US mpacho ye mame tamaklu be che no what is say be si onya bi wanya bi Betchin is Abreno. Bria. Some is also as around match where baby.
1: Yeah, Omunina
0: around some match.
1: The same man to man on which
0: two. Around match where baby. Na betchi Tamakunso.
1: Yeah.
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1: Yes.
0: Or dema kwapem say, bay an investigation in your area say, no kwe meanim, ma meno ide, abo mayeno krono. 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Mm-hmm. 9.something billion. 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
0: constructive.
3: You criticize constructively
4: that's it
3: and I want be a obey constructive destructively let's say the way no so pay for senka do feel bia pa na here piano at this time you want people for do me say so we feel bia pa so we feel bia boni o feel bia boni kwa be say piano but we feel bia pa be say you see that is what they do. When you had DBC, you can say, you are my and then you are fat, so then I'll be doing Ghana. I feel so, silent here, dear. And your papa,
0: and your mufa, and your mufa, and my kind of so, you as for Ankas and deport, you know.
2: We are going to finance minister for the past eight years.
3: We are in the year. I could say US. Now, in second half, we say, said Papa Mahama, even Netan, or no one cassa, a team chain appointee. Now, a prosecutor, man, or call some jail terms. Sala, and I, yes, Ghana for Bosse. Can you fly to Baby Ubiala, prison, yes, I see. Aye, aye, in the same way. Now, set your piano, it's never Ghana. No more, mom, person, man, we be, you know. I'm on the solitary as a no, he said, then a bar. He said, then a bar, and so be, yet I didn't show him, sir. Not brabbitching, so you're to her, would you really say, yeah, go how far woman is saying. So be, if you have done the right thing, what about my time I came, couldn't you be a bear? I used to be saying, you know, I say, am I my brother's keeper? Yeah, I mean, Buan, I say, if you have done right, eh, so go ahead, yeah, go my same way. And who've been any people for you? If they knew very well, say, Kinofrata, during his stewardship, why yet they send a fatal.
0: My country, Mbraise, not sending them Tamakru, na only Ghana. But I'm preventing your court judicial system, no? Say, Bejuma is a Bayano, Mabenye. I'm preventing
2: that 101.5.
0: Say, sending them Tamakru, no only Ghana. Na Ghana court, 8 years, Juma. 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Ya papa, Ufuriata, Mpacho, he's not above the rules, the constitution of Ghana, the laws of Ghana. 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
4: mbe jintu asu mbe mbe mbe
1: sir, military time, one more day, you cool, I'm with Grand Janine. Minimsa, which I say, Omo, Omo, you cool, and I'm attempting your Mugan Union, or what's our more absentia? People are gonna have you, Huno. They are trying absentia.
4: The accused must be
5: here. I must be here.
4: Democracy, this time I will move.
5: The lawyers,
4: the overborn cousin, I thought to them myself. The lawyers, I'm sorry, Edmund, I said, Nam. Or can be and
1: I want to find out yet of Baba. You can have a friend and
4: you can be up quiet or a beam. Do you have a
1: good morning, Udin no preference. Hello, good morning.
6: Hello, good morning, Adam.
1: Why new? Baba siya kayin ti wa no pray.
6: I'm not sure. 2% of them is saying we are going to pay. I am going to pay. The kitchen gun of food is the military gun, and not the Sabio, or main economic domain. I'm not the country gun of food. So many of them are 20 people in the community of Ghana, so I'm giving 20 people in the community of Ghana. Now you are Kenneth Kujamua, a Juma Papana Swayana, Yaman Kapu, and everything, my answer, the Afghan of
1: Fame. Hello, good morning, Pacho Dino, referring to you.
7: Country!
1: Hello. Morning, morning, yen, yen, yo, ata, ata, yen, yo.
8: Pacha wone de.
1: Me ho ye pajata yenti osa. 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
8: Oh, ko te mi dasi.
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8: Benya gundo ri yetu.
1: Na kurere.
8: Ko gundo pa pa pa pa. Ka to oko aga de fitna. Ki se jam de sa.
1: Ba.
8: Ba ti pa pa bi dia.
1: Na kurere.
8: Okay.
1: Menso meda sipi ohima machie
9: mejo so you do very well
1: velo yin ko ba no pe
9: good morning sir
1: morning
9: okay ama pe dia snachi and this minute no you make very well your strategy is very very good chances are clear of a transition system we are my catch and it's next time nyenye tuma na radio sutra on transition
1: on transition no on
9: radio ma tiata watara on transition no here chire na radio sukasa nyenye tuma

0: Wase.
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0: Very well.
1: Medase.
0: Medase pio hima. Good morning.

0: Good morning, but when okay, I do appoint you free Kramo Kramano pay.
1: Okay.
0: That's it. Very well.
2: Good
0: morning. Good morning.
2: Good morning.
0: Mm-hmm.

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If you are bound way, ah, said your woman, a bamba friend. What is a Ghana? The air was so man. Listen, a ban said the name of Bonnie and Oyer, so we clear when he became one summer. No much, they talk no better, no much, I can see it. If you are only at the papa, go on in Indiana. But then you can say, about ways to share with you, come one. 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Yapping, they play a Yanu, you play Janis, you come back, Yamagawa, and what will you go to him? 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
0: 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Eh? And then you pass the only one who is by no movie action. That one not banned or more or honka. He can say, I'm not Wagana. Well, I'm not what you might be over as over here or Baba one before and never have a registry or should be a mutual muka. Or man, you know, a kid machine and be a bandy book one in the house and you have what? Yes, you must. And you want to do quite a friend. Don't be flying in the fans of that. What is that? My money and I'm going to go back. Now, I'm going to say, yeah, it's a one wrong. Yes, I can. I'm not my team. Yes,
1: sir. Yes, sir. Yes, sir. Mommy, my chair.
2: Yeah, mommy. You
1: want to pay?
2: I want to pay. Yes, I was. Yes, I'm going to pay for fancy. The other one is 15 after that. Now, yeah, I'm 54 years. I'm going to say, Patrick Ghana. This is your omutimi fwashon kwa enye, nu omutimi ye. 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Yes, some of my not to me. Yes, some of my sisters, you cannot be blue. That must have been the old summer. I say, I Never a campaign who gets to do. Every year, a quiet night drop up for me and what that the cool pencil. That they say, and yet, Jama is ready to run a car bubble. Not a bump, papa, so I'm not the mayor of my final mamma. One in was in Timoba, Mosa Pano, Pamona Moya, and I said, or just a turn of the Wabano, or not the Tiko Yasua. I then am Mosa, I be a moon you move with you anymore. This become an anchor. 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
3: And
4: it
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1: account to be a L1 team from a baby be a OG.
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3: 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political party bi e ni kurum ha ya as say all challenge the status quo and as asun ji say mca bibia no one say oh yes onya no one say onye den onye me ji say sabre we dey say ye kan ho asem e be boy what the propaganda e be timi anya tumi but the reality ankasa e be expose you say wonim bia unim ho hwea enye by for say ko for education director ko fana nanom nyina begina se nanom ne bele be nimu 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kan kire mpp yeah, reorganization no, is on course.
1: But I say, Ebrenia,
3: no claim any MPP, but be a police station, electoral area, and constituency. Constituency, no claim any. I say, heat, album. Yeah, cross your during next month, no, heat, album. A politics, no. A dancer boy, a month will be dintro. Eddie Aguso. But what dintro, eh, and now what I can say, say elections, we, ye be we.
1: See, we have a quay, my unise.
3: Ye we are elections, we are
1: cranmonium fire.
3: Ye we are elections, we are. Ye, a sonny, ye, and we are num. Ye political party, meaningless will be, and I will say, O free MPP. Na dia bang, we know. Obey not, we say, Obey fat, dear Lucino, dear bound board.
1: That's it.
3: Na say, what wound him so bang when election and Cassano? Couldn't there be? I want to a boba sabasa, and say, no,
1: your name of
3: Near Nimso Belusino.
1: Na
3: o de onim so belusu no
1: twa yampia
3: wo ba wo so be didi atama de wo sa hyehye wo minima ye
1: nti
3: sa
1: no kan de ni kwansa
3: wo ba kan de say on kan
1: ni kwansa wo
3: nti onim so na wo aba won no kase ah aso ma say e Francis pa
1: ah ene sa dia na
3: wo na nti say wo hu say ye ko elections na wo so obi tutu abo o kan kan sem mani wo say say ni pa no o yawe
1: but I say Francis o hene chiare yenko we no kwa yako find out why.
3: Oh, find out the man of the
1: confirmation
4: find out. No. Oh no. Mammy MC ya ho.
1: But
4: for the past 1.5 year, Pia Mammy.
1: But
4: if you project last month,
1: why, yeah,
4: with the regional minister of Bay German South. Now your commission, yeah. In fact, a so amazingly, like a duke being see that I would German South. This sometimes everyone say MP ni better as it. Yeah, mammy. We want to have the achievement on your and I mean, who do you can now, if you do have a mere DC or trust in the next 2 years, for now, the German South, a bear mincing back one could be a better or better.
1: That's all good to buy.
4: Maybe, maybe, maybe, maybe, maybe, maybe, maybe, maybe, maybe, maybe, maybe, maybe, maybe, maybe, maybe, maybe, maybe, maybe, maybe, maybe, maybe, maybe, maybe, maybe, maybe, maybe, maybe, maybe, ye dey ba be ya dumo gan ah dey ba be ne say e be create employment e dey be bia nua wo fi sika ya pa iko under investors
1: me da si fie nkomo no nka fie nkomo no na e wo so de ba one farm
4: me nua gije ya silicon or sunya west ya
1: okay
4: e one guy at is o monitor the program da bia o tiktok me so
1: okay
4: na also open this situation with sunya west
1: open
4: me channel pa
1: again now so open dey
4: for now me dey mi am ayasa
1: o ka so so pe secretary
4: na na me bona baso no pe se give me obi abi
1: ya o na no ya won visa
4: ya mon kai minya no na mo bet my dig baba
1: but I say but I say
4: eh honorable mc
1: shata
4: madam fo ebe state city mina at the house with you mina
1: but I say but I say
5: Mama Gidea ne obia ba ha na wochi abena AK yevoa Bisbo Enterprise kwa nti wonse babia bebrobia hu different set of tiles tiles biem yusu obia me toke yevoa rustic tiles and ne hot water tiles and 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a business center no no Goyo Filling Station, Bisbo Enterprise, Kayaboa, Amama Gisikaye, Washing Bin near Shuonko, said Junubi Kran, away in a new home that he has over Pakikanwo, Ubibi Bia Ubija or 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Kayabua, Bisbo Enterprise. Finishing, okay, ke. Finishing, no dino. Say your house, and a plumbing, honey, my dear. Uncle Baby, oh! And this is your dino mouth. With us.
6: 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We are Bema Sunia do from Fidima. Don't need a fantasy cement fluid analysis. Se open se unu o blood group in soa. Bra, you don't call up. Ye ye emu hujemu de mount. Na ye rebia da a inter when you perdiamuno. Yenam abefu Fidiso. Behuna catro. Na ye wo on what you are no one among. Copies or yare no asiabetu. Ye jumano. Se wo to grind. Now check your blood. A clear jumano. O de ye number no. 0545. 374756. 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
7: 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politas, flotas, rustic, floor deco, wall deco, ninina, for when it's red, not to pokutas, our trouble, a face, so we have China door, so 1.5, double, single, glass door, and also your tombi, nana du pokutas, a sansu, your plumber, cassier, and unti, so per se, and quay, which mama, passion, near Yeri, a face, so we have plumbing materials, a bit is a shower faucets, water closets, basin and 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In this office, I'm at to task, I will fear an answer office, and your friend, nana dupokutas, I will 0247-604987, 0200-87-0405. What job could you make? Shisha, Ewo, Abusana, Doma Teachers, Ewa Asieno, Asia Pe, Ewa Kwano, any Ewo, Yanni Medical Pharmacy, any DNU, and answer Wuko Kisa Femino, Nana Tupokuta, Sebanitas, any Prompe, who sent some dia, who and a woman
8: Yaromina, oh, Fafa, bro.
9: Ah, very many young four. How I did that form. 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Mitsiawe, bro.
8: Thank you. 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
9: Yo, Matia,
8: 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I said, the wife, Edmund Trump, Pobisa.
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8: And the
4: moment with Dimon, you kind, I'm a mima brava bassa.
8: 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Now, a Mawam, big sales loan, and in the show loan, and also a group there, and a golden social loan, commercial loans. Final loans, you know, Sumerura Bank say, Ghana Club handed a wash, Womajisa, which we call ordinary shares here, no Babaya shareholder, a home for Sobani a char. What do you boom? Sumerura Bank there, Aya Bank Moose supermarket, financial product to be our hobby.
4: Wow, what has some more?
8: Mikopa County, BB, the woman bombing, and your savings, current, salary, time and our fixed term deposit account in neighborhood mobile banking ASU ordinary shares equity for check money transfers MTN mobile money banking a super merchant agent better say one more motivated teaching yasin and stores and mobile money woman to be called Sumerura Bank equity e-cash and answer fiscal cash equity to be home e-banking SMS banking
4: as you are some that do go when you mommy and wife from Konami could be says yeah
8: that's a mom quantum
4: now that's it will give me whom you are
8: Sumerura Bank head office it was Sumahin group branches I was Sampa, one marketing the division.
4: Japekum, one in Japekum fit among the division anymore.
8: Brokum, on a sports to do the division. Goka, Woban Goka, Senior High School, Brody, Wawa Town Center, wa. Camp Johnson, Ebene Jaffron, and a Lukum, a seven suit the Bishopanoso. For 020-2077-802 and 020-2077-803.
9: Sumerura Bank. Bank Wawa! Says I brought me a nana, said no, you know, my drop back, cook, echo, Nkuramo, outside Sabra, echo, eh? Yeah, I change your drone, and can't them out of a throw, and we're tobacco, I want a moon draw, a drop a bed, and a dear match.
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Any that's what FM, number one, that's what playing your favorite jams. Can't, who take out, who take out, who take out, who take out, who take out, who take out, who take out, who take out, who take out, who take out, who take out, who take out, who take out, who take out, who take out, who take out, who take out, who take out, who take out, who take out, who take out, who take out, who take out, who take out, who take out, who take out, who take out, who take out, who take out, who take out, who take out, who take out, who take out, who take out, who take out, who take out, who take out, who take out, who take out, who take out, who take out, who take out, who take out, who take out, who take out, who take out, who take out, who take out, who take out, who take out, who take out, who take out, who take out, who take out, who take out, who take out, who take out, who take out, who take out, who take out, who take out, who take out, who take out, who take out, who take out, who take out, who take out, who take out, who take out, who take out, who take out, who take out, who take out, who take out, who take out, who take out, who take out, who take out, who take out, who take out, who take out, who take out, who take out, who take out, who take

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The champion station. And that's all 101.5. And now it's Wednesday, June 10th, 2026. Sima Marco.

and a song about upper Dubak Ahon. 37 minutes past the hour 11. 23 minutes. Quadron 106.3. Alcofa plan to break us about above. Yemfa Nasi Morden. Emma Nankupon. Set one my Ernest Nema Ekoye Adimae. The Divan Salas no. Maybe as we are so. I don't know. Maybe as we are so. Yanka and say, and for time. Yes, a fatabi. Yes, and Ketrakura. A town from Kwan. 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Bianca, you know, when you cry. 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

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Maybe a car park. 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I shall ye pa. 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

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Did not air no routine. Transcoping said, Prime Batu. I'm going to 20 minutes. I'm going to do a more. I would you imagine a God is God Enterprise. Deep freezes, standing fridges, hair dry, wall dry, center tables, dining tables, home theaters and systems, sound bar, television flat screen, open decoders. Wake up and start it. I was saying, television. No decoder. Oh, God is God Enterprise. Oh, bonnie car park. I give no. So, what me and you be away? Because if you have, imagine a beer I'm a chain. But I want me and call or bin chank where I walk. Say, we stay a good day. Ultimately, I will be a part. I will say on your television and your decoders. What me and so a bonus there. Be a watch me at your games camper. 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The Bia Ayamika said Takra Ebon Sama Fabisi Sika Ebon Sama Fabikotwana. More pa. But now one cob was in your boy. It will be hot. To copy him or to my area teachers. One more and couldn't say so. Say now for quite a moment. But was now at me as I will be. Interest no sir or from your pa. You see, one of Kate Mampoli B. One of seven quadia. Ce n'est pas problème ni haubia mon normal savings account mobile banking account current account youth child savings account memberships special deposits et also mutual fund normal cash loans business loans controller and accountant general department salary loans salary overdraft microcredit funeral loans short term loans pay cash ni omo ye awo no omo ye mtn momo na awo upe e cash 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
on a ce Obsid, ça les boit bouteille qui n'est pas. As Obsid Kungunchar Radio now. I hope I know what they are here. One branches in the door, see you. One fee and crown quanta Gwoso Sampa at Double Chrome Camp Johnson. Seri Achiasi Tre Mansu Amos Navibadu Crew. 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

Fred manager at 0514 072 719. 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Benjamin Emma Kampa, say Coco with Spain, menstrual problems, the patch of your bar, not mountain as Nasibi, to me Emunsaya, let me ask about Kampa, what me Abu Sakama, Nema Afro Ye at the Amoyipa, diabetes, stroke, ulcer, gonorrhea, white, syphilis. 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

Auntie, mama, so I will chop a crumb. Cargo station, Eddie, and Rapper. I want to stop it to my cabby. I'm so yummy, else I will chop a crumb. I want to stop it to my cabby. For the prawns in the puffy, I will drop war. So touch red, Java Drasto. I will drop up main station. A plus Heba. I will drop up Abutu. Onya okwa unsabet makabi masa obahanuma abi anso ha yama unsa akabina oda kudin makapa from 24 0249 711 3379 ya kapa doma poku and construction na poku and construction dance hunama kan fo design tiles, floor decor, wall decor, doors and open, say China door, Turkey door, glass door, metal door, bathroom door, kona kwa jones odia, open plumbing materials, PVC pipes, TPR pipes, water closet, 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Ma amo en kotro en fa emma. 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Nne med quad pharmacy. A e ben kiss FM ene di ani mepe. 0247-604987. Anase 0200-870475. 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I tell house. My phones and I open. 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Same Samsung phone. 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CCTV installation, network installation, na moye band bia hunya bia obaye enso era makapa mo ewo drobo St Mary's Hospital 0248 913 857 0504 359720 enso atimi makapa Bob Zika Enterprise. Bob Zika Enterprise. Provision when some quadia and obia and a cop. But you open a more different types. A mobia pibia. But me a room of Bob Zika Enterprise. 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

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Captain Kubot Macampa. Very serious. Could I grow home? 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Ko Adam Susua. Nana Charles Fionuma. 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

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Ak and so on. The far glasses there. Master Jones aluminum glasses and a yako. Once you feel up, I say, send a glass at the mawa. Master Jones for my emfa emu. The sun agent crow ho. Omojma, Oba Pesel Sojma, sunglasses, and a copian of honor, and at the campa was a true beer. Oh, what chapel crew? Open small rubber bank in the play. Run out of Smara Bank 0247 83 4396. Now when you come on, our boy, you pop. We say Ghana, a new week. Ghana air won the first game against Panama 11 o'clock p.m. And now Joe, upon number one. Srobia, Young Kids Fonds, Clinic and Technology. Your phone now say, I'm going to come out. Your iCloud remover. Your code in your hall. Your phone and your part. Open our Young Kids Fonds. Na cut off. Na be fun bia. 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Electoral Commission office now. And we pay 0248 7888.

Suma Community Bank. Happy Alucina and Canana Suma. Rural Bank. This is your friend of Suma Community Bank. Queen in Pa. Sick as an opposite a torty. The Monquania. From Omasoye. Honorable and Codin Sauso. And Quipa. Ope Luna. What means Anza Codillo El Hano? Yeah, yes, savings account, current account, salary account, susu account, farmer's loan, okuyani, farmer, me ekoji, busiyan ho, mamodo kashu, mamodo kuku, mamodo, mamodia, so dia hanyan tuwa nom, kudnom ni, furuman nom, ahungla nom, and two si for no. 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Sumaman Senior High School 0202077801 0202077801 Grace Enterprise Quite open Grace Enterprise Grace Enterprise Bell Aqua Mineral Water. There were Aqua Active, oh, Vena Water. There were Prime Water, oh, there were Vortex Mineral Water. Oh, the insured here. I quite a come on, my a bone, but yeah, Grace Enterprise and Ioko. There were Chapel Crew. Oko water sanitation for ma for abortion street no so abortion la no so you find it didn't to something to make us didn't to so by fans kwa yeah for the interest no until abortion like wow how fast I can't show how and a Grace Enterprise 0543 1222 06 0543 1222 06 0545 999 0722 06 0545 999 0722 06 0545 999 0722 06 0545 999 0722 06 0545 999 0722 06 0545 999 0722 06 0545 999 0722 06 0545 999 0722 06 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
0: 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Says that you are the Android
2: 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What's it? 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And you will be or you soon can hear as on to say. 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What here good Montezo? Now I could be a show. I see a woman on Kania. No other deca. If it's a nipper to draw one a deca. Montia customers are Monte Cadada Montia. Enfa who say we are Crancre, and I say we are Benjuma, say ministries, departments, and agencies, metropolitan, say municipal, and district assemblies. Yes, Remo, and my mom to two up on if you say a Bamon chain, we have a GSICA, or beyond Fanny Huni, Netco, and your main Bambo Ajuma for I and she share. 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If you say, net companion for Ninaba free one office, no what yes in Montenegro Sabreno, Nemum Shannon so say, Yan customer service, service center offices, and a third party vendors are what on prepaid power, no dear, one more Becosway. Juma de Biara, a sign reconnections, and a fort were a bit mebanunt. Nothing was saying your power, I tell you so, Mofi, any more Jumum. 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
0: servant.
1: So we are quantum bra yedem and a reverse FM was a cropon, Rainbow Radio ever said we so Vision FM ever said we debut so and a quaba FM said body tricky FM so enche yedem good news FM ever takra de Oshade and when you're day good news FM yedem Kasiye bokuro ya sonabusiye ye kasa ye demne ye atoye tifi mantemu a ene ye Christ Power Radio mpoho ye dem Christ Power Radio ye demu ewo mpoho ena aseda 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

0: Anasebia, what I say, Chicania, the mum, Wayan Frupolo, Nomia, will be our being Wumpa. Now, what to Bronubia, friends, at ya? At your English, your mum from our gas out, Mansin, in the moon, Kakupom, aye, Abrantia, to an anonymous hero. Now, quiet, well, first, to an anonymous hero, no mum was the ah, with the assassin, so McQuinney, with you more brum. 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Young Quotian Quotia, yes, ya rock. When you fish do so, your friend Muhammad Ali. 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A kick him or punch a punch your mouth when you answer America. 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And then social, yes, I trust you. Yo, after Kubia says, we didn't obey. 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And he, and one Tiamuna branch your friends are. 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
1: 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John Odia, or a fast, and on who free Munakano, a very by Jim. 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
2: 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You know, yeah, not before the Ebekoswa, the education, Aqua, my man for Senebea, Bibisa and to him because we are negligent, we are Nemabisa, and I say, in Suno, Eba, Ebe Hawa, yeah, and yeah, we save lives and property. They ever make sure they say, oh, Nipano, you ever born who buying, but the Japadia be quiet to me. Sir, Mumaya, we are all involved.
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0: in a coffer size of wind, another Edia bar, and they is will be him. And as any so cross of forms, you coordinates will never have for man for. Walk as a war, you bet them to my dear Swadum TV, one of the questions you which rooms are you are. Winning what does there would be come be Nadia dance here. Was he abandoned Dan Wahono? Was as yes a Ruben Ruben? Nanya war bokwain Edia to baby a quenny. Now, if you watch, I would say, Nanya covet a wood was storm drinks, said you can't put a casemino. What me ye dear to is one to try enough for me, the quarter said him is room for. Wafa, Pukokomo, Aquayan, and Azukumias, eh? Abai, ye, why just said you made any in our man, men, as a sacco, and on a cow in Tiako fancy moon in another abba.
1: Your friend, by mo, na, you watch a shame here. 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Flood management. May you know, see table, can say, and the modern trends, man, quite a nay, I go for quite a bit my first one. In Sujiri, a bit in your swam. And may you to be bidding greater cra resilient project, a direct project, okay. Now, direct, you know, my eco compare. Bosnia, Agnesipa, Ganov, Ablokuma North, Ablokuma Central, Ladadikotopo, Ayawasu East, Ayawasu Central, Kolekroti, Adenta Municipal, Ga Central, Ga West, and Ablokuma West. Municipalities win in Yema Sika, Emomu Yesho, Muman Timu, Totu Nyoma. Yemen a bar, but you hear storm drinks, the pastor drinker, Gata Kakra, Yediyo, and the Aka. Not 200 million dollars. I am Bosnia. I am Pierre Hawking. And then the look, I say, I had them, I can't even. I can't minister of finance, I say, I did. Because our Bible is over to us.
0: Jim FM. Where you can answer for one and a half, Mantemu, Amamukum, and Puntu, and some sort of my year moon. Matia, Jacobs, and no nine artists who are doing some to you, and I am one of. And a Quasincia, Bizaza, Wama for the Biki, Kawu, Sanka Bayan, Camrada, and one, and can't across your friend of Machete, Emma Kobi, cross your friend of Tilapia, and Abro, because of Jalapia, 18 Cabayan, KSSM, a Cropon, Yenin, Frinkan, Yafanko, baby, for Froy, Bukrazo, and I have Fanko Kentampo. 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
1: men ka se e ye engineering problem you know the engineering solutions aka ye choke no e wo attendant effects which could be negative. But there's technology to deal with it. Not necessarily fear. Let me say we take capital so that you try to urbanize Ghana, over spreading development, and then it will be a back business. Imagine this in car, in your car, in your the Tamale. Capital, where they are going to come. So you open up Ghana. That's one reason. But I'm not saying flood is the reason to book and pass from Accra. No. We are failing to make sure we work with our brains and technology. And that is why we are where we are. I mean, the AA, around the world, there are cities that are more populated than Accra. Yet they deal with their issues, engineering wise. But if any, if you said they are maybe Shasia and Nakas in Sabin.
0: Also, for Caneno now, one or any hem and temu, mantemu, and memo, any grunkum and puntu on some sort. Matia, Jacosta, no, say, I've been in a year, you might depend on a break, it could be pressing so, as one could join you in Fawa, Moka, and Quen.
2: And Yabusia Cassia Boninio, Yabuso de Brau, Facebook, YouTube, Nuse, Atia Chung, Atidem, Nasema, are you a Dauroma? 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
0: Come with me.
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1: 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Cassia Bonne, a Afari Afari Achamanga, the German Senimo, Santamantamu, and a so coyo coyo, OCD, Bessie Bessie. Yes, if first family one wants your one point one America to Fuasa, and a Magania Magasian, you want Megahu. I resabia or say Astra for the U. Afari military was betray. Any as it don't come a war member, I should be the fierce word when you go to visit our Santamu. Filiga dochi, you see me, I see you. 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
2: in for Ghana not us officer
3: why is it doing this
2: officer you are doing for Ghana not us officer
3: why is it doing this
2: yenye ye for yeyo
3: don't
2: go back.

0: it is your help. Wobi asuma se boyen aha asemu ma waje ejisu de anu amani ye masako pebe bitar ni nyi atwede na doctor you are free wanu ka bedwaku a wo mo ne repom ni wonsa so man mu brahye bedwafie don kuma na fa wo kire mu no se di akoso o asrafo don wadi o mu kwa chofu su wadi o mu ya
1: for this needs project here 2.2 billion we've been able to pay 2 billion let to 200 million hey Ghana it's interesting you paid 2.2 billion you paid 2 billion is that 200 million we are going to wait for another 4 years for MPP to come because it took over a year to negotiate with contractor to agree on that a little over the 18 million USD. It wasn't easy. They are aware, the Ministry of Defense, they are aware it was back to back. So at least pay him some $5 million and he will come to site, complete everything, the rest pay it gradually. Government pay a thing. Government should tell us its position on the agreed amount to be paid to the contractor, what they have done till now, what they have done. This is the perfect time. Ashanti region population is almost a par with that of the Greater Accra region. Count the number of hospitals in Greater Accra. Ashanti is not close to it. So in a region that is about same to the Greater Accra region, let's just be generous to the people, because here serves the needs of the northern sector as well, the largest. So let's be able to recognize the feeling of the people and do what we said. John Mahama said he would complete existing projects, initiate new ones. Now he's initiated new ones and he's not completed them.
0: Apanyine kwetie ni niko pye mu oman mumra se bedwafia bedwako omo ne hwapom di wonsam sodom kuma no afam wadi mu ntintima pa doctor you are free here in artists what dey zamba to dwase e bi mi we you do no me like that oh Ghana was said the normal one there omo ya man bra
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5: we are here on behalf of the government of Ghana and on my own behalf to convey to you best wishes in your worthy exams that we are hopeful and we pray that many of you will make yourselves proud, your parents proud, a great girl's proud with the A's that we are looking forward to. Every girls is one of the rated category A schools of the Republic. So you have a duty to preserve and protect the reputation of the school as as a category in school. I want to commend you so far for the way many of you have comported yourselves since the beginning of the exam. Even at the national level, there has been very few incidents reported.
4: Ani ya ikoti yeye yoso afuwa wana na hwe ngume suya wansansu wa wame imu nenuwe chee ino wa simpu ntu juma nkasa nkasa nkasa enu wa mube yu usiku umo.
5: Understand that our schedule of the exams for BEC was just Monday to Friday and that put many of you under some stress. Accordingly, government is reviewing the BEC exams calendar. So now the BEC will begin on a Wednesday and end the following Wednesday so that adequate time is given to our learners to prepare for BEC across the country. So while we start with a core subject on Wednesday, we will end with a core subject the next Wednesday.
4: Ani ya ikuti ye ye swafo hwe ngumasu ya wansamso wama imu Haruna Idrichu.
0: Abushi ya safen wadi ya wafidia testi ya gaza kasi ya bonye. 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
2: Now, under the leadership of our CEO, Mami Fawajeto, Yamiadom GTA World Cup with the advantage. Today, a mandate I can say you promote and market Ghana. And to GTA, any kind of you promote domestic tourism because as one of the mandates, your CEO, Afatino, wants to say, was here to promote a woman. And to domestic tourism, the area and say GTA, yes, sir, take up 16 watch party centers. We have 16 watch party centers. And Ghana, there were 16 regions. And to all the regions, you know, you have to be here. This screen, cashier, ABC, and you have a good deal.
0: Abusia enye kwasi asempa chadide ni wate ne nkaso wo chire mo se mantema huduo dunsia ni nyina wo apeso world cup ni bie no yebe mo ahwe bi na owie no de twa so se ya mamre ni ya maneye ye ko ton 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
0: Abusia ni ya uti ye ipendo renki taundie so ewo Ghana Tourism Authority kwa si asempa chadide bright enenono
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Blasters head coach, ene betu jase, baby ya wo training no, ewo US no. Or he said ya air cost or wa and yama eha. Also initially in Penifoka said Timino entrani awa American University Stadium and over Washington DC. And wanna team no echo training ye kakra. Na si eka say head coach Edima Black Stars HL said be sesa a hono M wesan se wa ye training a yada school for no se omu chum ne bi namha ne bi she training no obi crabit me se da ba na se or ye school 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

0: facilities and so recovery facilities and your fitness centers and so on ma and no ena blasters echo aqua issue it is said here bibia to today our group L Ghana, your group are your womb. I have said, Yanni Panama, Edibe Pimso, Yanni England, Edibe Pimso, Nafi, Yanni Croatia, and so Edia Pimso. But Shannon said, on the 17th of June, and a Ghana, Bekwakupium, oh, Toronto, a honey, Yanni Panama, Ebapo, Yuria, Ghana, ni England, no, aye 23rd of June, and Obekoso, our Boston, Nafi, Yuria, Yakupiemo, our Philadelphia, 27th of June, Nafi, Ghana, and Croatia. And so at me at the apem so ti sabre die enema atuto din a coach ehese ebetimi akoyie pan so at the amano wobra ehese blasters ebebo the first game
1: supporters no
0: Yeah,
1: Fatima Tempo, Olivia, what are you doing? Olivia, no,
0: yes,

0: World Cup no.
1: Yes.
0: Commentary.
1: Yes.
0: TV news.
1: Yes. Yes.
0: Adum TV. Adum TV.
1: Yeah, Diabo so. Yeah, Diabo so. In fact, when he had Diabo.
0: Eh.
1: Yeah, for the ever Diabo so.
0: Yeah, Diabo. Yenuado.
1: Yeah, the Iyiri Yeni ase pati.
2: Yeah, Diabo.
1: Yeah, Diabo.
2: Oh, your papa.
1: Yeah, Diabo.
2: Yeah, Diabo. Oh, we can enjoy.
0: Yeah, the Italian.
1: Yeah, Diabo. Yeah, Diabo.
2: Bobby. I need to ask him in chat.
1: Okay.
2: No, I need to ask him.

0: island bay hifana on wo no then oka then
1: island Rhode Island Rhode Island
0: o se nye road and e hwe na waka
1: spelling me eh R H O D E, but the pronunciation, you know, and yes, said your no, I can't.
0: Then your man just
1: oh, wow, okay, will you as an
0: also baby, difufu,
1: limitifu, or emphasize.
0: Just a major man.
1: Why? To a doubt,
2: no, to a no book. Yeah, man,
1: Debbie, who bad you for the air, then I born out of
2: airborne.
3: And the mamma caught a million rubber and I said, saying, Kay, the way they made it funny, and then go for the yammy. Me, I'm sweating. Mitis Kayano, Bitsiam, and I'm serving coal by coastal. My sweating, a sweating,
4: a yah, a yashi, no, next time, say a somawa, a yano, the one at my coastal, Wamo, and a ton, and Nam Papa, a munso, and another one so F. I'm Fahonia, Giania, Okoye, and in the Padua, you bedi, one it's on my coastal, so would you to a cotton, and now for over Penny Makuma, could you call you Juma, on my coastal, and the betting. 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
1: yes
2: na electoral commission for sure
1: ma locate wa
2: eho ena yankee phones clinic and technology
3: owo
2: mobile phone type brand any color bia open
3: techno
2: itel
3: infinix
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2: iphone
3: afei
2: say ya unlocking
3: decoding
2: flashing ya
3: kabako hun sunyan
2: iCloud remover
3: obtained
2: courier
3: one more screen
2: touch replacement
3: afei
2: computer repairs
3: and accessories
2: bia
3: yankee phones
2: e wo
3: mobile phone
2: computer and accessories
3: say screen
2: touches
3: complete lcd
2: complete charging system
3: and an inbuilt battery
2: protector
3: phone cover
2: hands-free
3: mp3
2: music box
3: memory card
2: chargers
3: cordless mouse
2: keyboard
3: pen drive
2: and a wholesale
3: any retail
2: says yeah so
3: how are you aduma ma
2: how the coffee
1: who's cargo phone so
2: yankee phones say a sim card
3: and a mobile money registration
2: mobile money transfer
3: or betting it
2: how are you
3: wa utumi tu yanso de mano
1: and that driver
2: we been drobo court
3: opposite electoral commission office ne pay
2: drobo here
3: so for sense
2: wa we ordering services
3: and a house to house
2: for
3: 0207422823
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3: and 0243281995
2: yankee phones clinic and technology
1: yankee phones yankee kumasi bio
0: yeah ne heya
4: give me the power of the mobile phone it's your game in the mobile phone as no pian in the ring
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6: 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I'm building my wa only problem cra on ya media ma two four what's it done we know open will be amana ya wiring dia and yeah not a yes to dia electricals if you're yes to dia electricals e wote pekru 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
7: 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Only I mean, cause I'm going to cry. 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Number in me, 0245 178 366. 18 plumbing shop, was it breaks or leaks, we fix it. Yay, yay, and then they watch him a foot too. Because I call Adam for Poco Stone, and then why won't I? 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Now, so if you damn a castle call Adam for Poco Stone, dear, ah, Unquan Swanny. 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Hey, and Nambio, Onya Akahoma Wadio, and to send a wood to Vinino, and to send Yankupo Yatum, not only a baby, and to set Adam for Paco Store, and for one Yabokra, and one number four, a Sansu Tiani Mount, Kamapa, Unisika Krebi, and Nam Sebutu, Umperin Opede, Adam for Paco Store, and Manase, and one Yina, Nayabako. 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

And you know, God is God Enterprise. Never for you. Now, of fair to send you, young, but don't fair for you. A young passia, Cassa, dear, never for, none of you. God is God Enterprise. And I'm my own difference, you know. And you're my papa, none of you. For me, you're my matunina. Me, you know, I'm a toffee. God is God Enterprise. Me, fast kids television. Me, TV. Me, IO. Me, computer. Standing fan. TV stand. Center table. Material wardrobe. Dressing mirror. A fake fridge, you know. A tabletop. And I say, a deep freezer. Me, size. And then a brand. Nano, and God is God Enterprise. So say a rabba, so air conditioner at your bow hall, and I say a bedroom, and our office be beer. Turning in a free God is God Enterprise. Me stabilize the and what I'm told a chair, me real puffy, me curtains, me carpets, me woofers, amplifiers. Just say a dinner here, more when your office chairs, office table, a yannick camera, fair fair. What we say, say no, so ram for them one center table, no, a woocha, a unit, DCTV National, and see a camera, a fee, your bed light to hall. God is God Enterprise. There or no energy abruptly and then crying. I do German sign and important. So open shoe stand, war clock, war mount, DSTV, and a fee, multi TV decoders. They say God is God, and your promotion. Anything your man, yeah, this is say a who Nancy, Nami Pefiji at all, Michelle, that for a groom, every service and a price. You know, Nami Chad, you say, me bad God is God, or baby sign a price. Oh, yeah, damn feeling as sweet. I feel fun. Electrical iron, washing machines, dryers, saloon for money, Juma, and the money, dear, because I'm a boss. What I did ever change. They say God is God. Your free baby or no. God is God. Any commercial bank owns it will be. And it's a fine equipment. I will drop off. Jawa, Nana P Enterprise in Chemo. Yeni if fat and a boshe. Shake a fast food. Wah. Any awo. And I say, Anes. Kasipa. Ewo. Japek room. Wabra. Water Sumerula Bank. Now we Japek room. No. When Sanifa. Yeni Presby. I saw down the DNA share. And Yema. Oba question where Bini was. Brian Branch. Ya. Ewo Japek room. Ubenyan in Yenebi. Ewo. And your promotion guy. So we a cooking rider. And I say, Obia over so customers. And number God is God Enterprise. Say Japek room. Dieno, Dieno press bi aso dan Dieno hwe wa kwa no, ana se, Dieno na Happy Enterprise in Chenwo no. Baby bia de ne beko bia no, Kuku Rider o ache de. 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

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I am the best pop and the boss war. 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I am a vibe, boys, and the girls. 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A confirmana, gizasana, sausageana, and now punchy. 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I will the best pop when you meet. Now, one moon to see ya. 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Her pins. 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The one will be adding any today. If it's a wedding, and you papa jigu of Sumankasa. If you're the best pop, I would chop your crumb. What a West Quinoso. Old commercial bank. 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A what and over who need the best pop. The best pop. A wedding. 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Ye did kind of German South. And I said, a balance scanning. So a legacy diagnostic solutions. Na a Juma Womo Yeno. A new Juma Ketua. Oba. Say your fibroid. Menstrual pains. And a menstrual disorder. 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U prostate in a wanted mana. 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Yeah. And in the four. Swano at the amount. So when you now person who is about war bar and I said Bema, you monitor and I said screen Cassia and Boa. 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Say a few bar and I say free Bema. 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

0: solutions. They don't want a mom. We are Oba, Doctor Dufan Fidium, and no any friend say fertility profile. We are Bemans near Dufan Fidium, Doni a friend says cement fluid analysis. So open so blood group in Swa, Bria, the Bacola, Yea, and Mujemu Jamal. Now you're Rebia Ainta Wunipa Jamuno, Yanam Abbefu Fidioso, Behuna Castro. Now you go on what you are running one among. Copies or Yareno, I see a bit to you, Yajimano, so who to grind. Now check your blood, I can't do my home. What is your number? 0545 374756. Now, maybe so. What's that? The same to say, who kidney to say, who is so HIV and our nibby, and as a stomach ulcer, hepatitis, gonorrhea, white, syphilis, candidiasis, low blood pressure, high blood pressure, any area would be. And as a only bad legacy diagnosis solutions, yeah, you check it at the mount. Legacy diagnosis solutions, you know, one again, Brian from Collab, they are scanning. If you check crying, ever trouble, young grandson, you listen, there is much war, no, and you hear him. A Dana Ghana flag and the US flag. A one immuno, a wope, and obehuno legacy diagnostic solutions. Mr. Number Niyame Pa, Sergeant Number Nibium 0545 374756.
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Anti wala busia. Yamo aha emwa kwaba emfa emra shono so. Ana a Wednesday. 10th June 2026 midweek action. Brussels Power Sports Show.

Some Ben and Avro at the Elba. I can't put Nemo at the same. You're going to send me Elba. I'm in your tomorrow, Dutch now. And I'm FIFA World Cup, I'll start it. Oh, Mexico, open game. Mexico, South Africa, the blasters as a guzo. Yeah, boy, boy. Now, Prince, I look up now. There is some Edia Tuja. Lawrence, at the game. And so, there is some Atuja. There is some Elba. Ahmed Barroso, a former defender. And my blasters, Steven Appiah, former captain. Or in some other tuja. Or in your life, I will show no so. Sports minister, Honorable Kofi Adams. Or in some other tuja. Or in your life, I will show no so. Our club issues. Our transfer news, Aaron Adama. A grand house of folk, and a place I'll start aiding come on. Made you strong. Some at the airport. Local Toma Adjana Stars. Update Afro at the airport. Coach Nadine Aresoba Arestica. Some Ben and a Fit Nasoy at the airport. Local Liberty United. Not yet couldn't come on. Of all the clubs, the same if you had ever the concrete phone close, so now you couldn't copy. If I wake up, I want some P and an ever national teams, a goose, a yahoo, Babua, and Nora games, a to me, a to ya, and no air friendly games, and a BMs, a to ya, and in the ever life on the show. The court transfer news. No, you couldn't come up. The court Real Madrid. Last week. And Fontana Press. And the Etuja. And on Tuesday. On the 150 million euros. The court club with Asoye. Akufa play Araba. Andra Unya Eddie Ramo, a player Benya, and a win some Eddie Elba, Loco Man City, Loco Manchester United, Loco Chelsea Arsenal Tottenham Hotspur, Loco Passamo update. If you are Eddie Elba, this are many more. And I bought so no so and a way. And to old Johnny, I am so at me. I can't kind. So I live on stream.com, online radio boss.com, and I feel more than Ghana.com. And to old Johnny, online portal. You be on so at me. I can't pass. A patch or test to message. 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

0: Natum, now also what me and a quena basso are better wagging in the professional way. 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
1: brillando bajo la ciudad,
0: the boss player captain fantastic Kalajo AK Akona Franco Naru the general four star Amakona Shabu Stabada Farna Omunya Ayabuya Chidom as departmental producers Masuno to draw at the Amo and Ayay.

sono a drop RMR. Yankee Phones Clinic and Technology. 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As our maso ye. Techno smartphones, Nikki Pass, Infinix smartphones, Samsung smartphones and Nikki Pass, iTelephones and Nikki Pass, Opel phones accessories, cell phone covers, memory cards, pen drives, cell AirPods, phone chargers, batteries, charger cables, Nina Urona, what me Akwajibi, as a honor. Porto Wakuna, so but me a kutu a coton, and Fasupi, but me answer Kotoma Kumako, as a honor. I'm a drobo, I'm an electoral commission office now, and Edi and Wepe 0248 7888. 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

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Master Jones, now so and I also go. What's your fear? Now, open glasses, Arima. So, door glasses, window glasses. Put me answer from now, I'm on Akoye. I'm on Kampa. I'm in Portugal. There's an extra encouragement. I'm on Kampa. I'm on Kampa. I'm on Kampa.

among drinks and a open sell soft drinks, multi food, Kaiser apple, wheat drink, Belmont, Fanta, Don Simon, Fotelli, Calipo, Nina Kwanza, Ebet me as Akabi, open energy drinks, sell Rush, Storm, Blue 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Bob Ziga as able to. 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
1: I will tell them that it's their time, mm-hmm. and that's the right moment. The moment has come. They should take it. They shouldn't play with it, because we have seen players who play with it and now they are paying for whatever that happens. And this particular time, I think with social, because 2006 there was no social media. So with social media, you have to take advantage of any chance that you get. I mean, that's what I'm going to tell them. At first, they have to know that they are playing for African continent. So wearing that shirt, they should know how important is the shirt, and they should fight for everything to achieve something.
0: Hente.

0: anon aya ensama Stephen Appiah ed etojwa yara hon sem amaya tiefo ans ewo juma denoso na oda tojwa se bi bia ebetimi anso asi aso ohwe first na otimi ekase Brazil ebetimi ase mo do bia 10-0 but this time ma se enso bia awo gani bo and obia enye focus yepa and against Panama obia enye focus against England obia enye focus against Croatia obia enye focus yepa yende sema odi etuga
1: football of today we can because we are seeing a lot of surprises. It's not like years back when if Argentina is playing Togo, you say that, oh, Argentina will beat Togo 8-0. Today it's not like that anymore. So anything can happen, but it's all about how you want the game.
2: Yeah.
1: Because if you go and then you behave as if we don't want it, there will be a surprise, a lot of surprises. So you have to take a match after match though, but any match you have to make sure that I have to get something out of it.
0: Hante ano aye insama stonapia and so ed e to dwa er ho insam er down ne bi san se de year 2006 Ghana first World Cup acquire game against USA Ghana anya penalty wo ena bo se ye na abra okuba no chama na design na usro anana edin erma because na Ghana enya qualification from the group stage na sabonom na sena ufili adifa.
1: Well, let me start from Dramani. I mean, I have the opportunity today, so let me say one or two. As we have been talking about players being on the bench and the rest. I mean, Dramani didn't have the chance to play, but at that particular game, I mean, he played and he played super well.
2: Yeah.
1: He played well, and Razak Pingpong created a penalty. So we have to win that game.
2: Yeah.
1: We have to win that game to qualify to the next stage. But we went into that game very, very hungry.
2: Mm.
1: Yeah, we were very, very upset because their coach, Bruce Arena, granted an interview trying to disrespect us, like, who is Ghana? They are not scared of us. So we said, because of what he has said, instead of giving 120%, we have to give 150%.
2: Mm.
1: So the penalty came and then took the ball down. And when you see that scene, I think I lost like 3 kilos on that spot. Yeah, I started to think, hey, Steven, if you don't get it right, it's not you. They will criticize you and then it will get to your mother, your father, and your wives, your children. But I'm a good penalty kicker.
2: Mm.
1: I mean, I know how to kick and I have good kicks. So I told myself that I have to focus on one place and hit the ball there.
2: Mm.
1: And that's what I did. Because when you look at Fredo in the post, it's huge.
2: Yeah, but Fredo.
1: Yeah, it's very, very huge. And just to take a kick, it was very, very difficult.
2: What were you telling yourself? Were you trying to talk to the goalkeeper at that point?
1: No, so I was just looking at it. So you see, these goalkeepers have this mind game where you look, that's where you put the ball.
2: Mm.
1: But I was trying to avoid
2: that's
1: that.
2: Why you kept looking on the
1: exactly, floor. Exactly, because I've made my mind already that I have to, I've targeted one place that I will hit the ball.
0: Hante ano aye insama stone apia ed etojwa yore ho insam amaya tiefo anso ewo juma denosua ano enyasa gituwa na Amer Baruso anso a former player Erma Blasters ori atojwa say a game against Panama ose kombiaso yafa 3 points na is a standard chance yepa sebetimi a qualify from the group stage or say any easy but Panama dear I was at least 3 points now.

0: sa enso edim ega Ahmed Baruso.
1: Well, I think they can do better. It won't be an easy task because now everybody knows how to play football. Yes, all the countries in Europe and other places, they've learned how to play. You can see some of the teams that qualifies earlier to the World Cup that people will say they don't deserve. But if a team like Italy couldn't even qualify, to tell you how football has improved. So it's not an easy task. We should try and take our chances and then and deliver as early as possible because it's the first game and I think we should get 3 points. It's a must. If we don't get 3 points, then we should see that our chances of qualifying will be very difficult.
0: Hente eno aya insama Ahmed Baruso ed etoja yore hunsam e maya tiefo e wojima denoso ye bisano se e compare more time and distance bono senate difference abom na aboma difference at the same boyan komo.
1: In our days, football is a bit more physique and stuff. Now, I think it's about speed and power, which is different. So, more of technique. So, nowadays, it's a different ballgame to be that. Players are talented already. They know what to do, not of things already. Sometimes a game might be won by a player. Every one player, he does everything he can to make it possible. Even though he doesn't play, no. Who is Alex, but you could see somebody do something for something to happen. It's our time of the game is different from now. So I can't say we see the city or player like McLean or Sulu Tyros or Samaja or Steven up here in, on the pitch. No, we are different players altogether. I can't say much because I didn't play 90 minutes in all the games I played. I had to come as a sub and it wasn't bad. And the Nations Cup, against Cameroon, I came in late, but some of the goals wasn't bad. And then some of the friendly games we played in doing our training tours, and then in France against Morocco when I scored, those were all games that were important. But well, it's a national team. We are men, not all of us. Some of them were
0: sick. Ahmed Baruso ed etuja also a more time na a more physical but this time a speed and a power and no a difference but or the etuja ye jamu ed amon a wojima dinosaur na prince adukom na a player erma blasters na ibisano se national team no se se oya part of the team na ufi listen bro tino ogahubi.
2: Among for more Ghana footballers, our more Ghana media doors.
3: Sure.
2: There's a new crowd bomb kicking.
3: Yeah.
2: A blast. Mm-hmm. I have to use that one to motivate myself. Mm-hmm. I'm doing something.
3: Sure.
2: Yeah. And you know, say, because we are maybe a missile stage, we can understand it. Until the manager will be brave. Nico game, Margin, the first person I am, Margin, come to see a mommy. No, Shamishan is okay. Mamma, or she be until I send a woman would be an Indian. Yeah, me Ghana. I don't think, sir, a place nor a book on the page, sir. We don't want to give it all.
3: Mm-hmm.
2: Yeah, because now, didn't I call be chroma? Yeah, give it all. Naya buy and say, chroma and pesa,
3: yeah,
2: buy a man.
0: Hente and no, aye, in summer, Prince. Adu kabna ed e toja yore hwen sam ema e tiefo e wajima demisano se na blasters anyono e dos yepa na anyon dia him ena ope se ote e weka boye kubwe na dene ena otia yana ufili yepa
3: ena na mmiensa me na onye bebo stadium
4: unim title no crowd your beating abo report
2: you
3: yeah
2: 1 year ago sashi no omunya start benai 2010 abaya dwe yeah
1: national to the younger.
3: Yes, I'm online. Get
4: your
3: voice
4: and
3: all.
2: Yeah, I'm a Kinata.
4: And I'm a
2: Kinata. I'm a Kinata Suzuka.
4: Oh,
2: yeah, I'm sorry.
3: If you were then,
0: Prince Adukobna Oton Sampa Yepa Oton Nafana Eno Nasen Gutua Eno Sama Efo Edi Eba Ye Jamu Edi Aman Ewa Juma Denoso Honorable Sports Minister Kofi Edi Adams Edi Atuja Se Omisa Coach Carlos Correa Waman Tendye But Oye Preparation Oye Training Ground Sa Nema Eye Koye Bia Nema Eye Kima Nema Eye Koye Ewe Training Grounds Until Bia Enfa Support Anem Paibo Ema Tina Na Ojidye Si Bia Ebe Timi Eye Kima Amade Blaster Swam Kana Ewe De FIFA World Cup Honorable Sports Minister.
5: Well, I think preparation has been good, even though our coach appointment came a bit late, he's done quite well. There's good spirit in camp. They are training very heavily, and we do promise Ghanaians that something good will come up. Even though if you look at the expectations and those who are doing all the analysis, they claim that Ghana is the least after Iraq to make any headway, but we are going to make a lot of headways. That is what we wish that happens. All the 48 teams that are in the Mundial are there to win.
6: Yeah.
5: Ghana is also there to win.
6: Just pray. We don't have some key players. Kudos.
5: Well, we have a team. What is most important is that we have a team. It's unfortunate we don't have the Jikus, we don't have the Kudos, and then what have you. But we have a team.
6: Yes, I will pass.
5: I think the same is going to go very far. Team is going to go very far, and who knows, we can return home with the trophy. What about that? Well, we are part of the 48 who are chasing the trophy.
6: Okay.
5: Well, I want Ghanaians, for all of us, to support the team, all of us to pray for the team. We are not in there to play, but we can pray for them.
0: And Honorable Sports Minister Kofi Edi Adams Ed E Toja Jerahwen Sam Emma Tifo Ens Ewo Juma Denosua Anu Enasen Gedua Lawrence Atizigi Ede Gogipa Arema Blasters Odi Atuja Se disappointed pa se omu Antman qualify Ankusta Ode Afkuna Kosno the Afkuna etimi ens e toja na ose se mufukos ed wake up nunti obia and tamwachi pa na omu disappointed se wanko Afkon but wake up budye obia and tamwachi jidi ewo yipa.
7: We trained very well, we're giving our best, and yeah, we're looking forward to this moment. He's a very experienced coach, he's got a lot of information, so yeah, you just have to take the good information he gives out and yeah, try to make use of it. The expectation is just a teamwork, we're going to fight to the end, we're going to give it all, and we hope that we're going to make Ghanaians proud. Yeah, I think it's really a good team. We all together, we fight for each other, and yeah, you can see that there is really positive vibes each and every time, and this is what we like, and this is what we want. We want to we want to keep up with this. We want to take this positive energy into the games, and we hope that we can make a very good World Cup. As a kid, everyone dreams to play in this big platform, and for me it's actually a big dream, because you get to face big players, you get to have a nice atmosphere, a lot of people in stadium, the support.

0: love, and yeah, it's really, really a good experience for me, and I'm really looking forward to it. I think there has to be the dedication for the game. They have to have the positive mindset, because it gets to some point when it's not going well. I think that's when we need this mentality, the winning mentality, and the winning spirit. So I think we just need this, and to help the team achieve better goals. Nervous, I think, is not a word, because I feel there is a good team spirit, and this shows that everyone is ready and everyone is looking forward, because like I said, it's a dream, so everyone is ready to leave it. The strength is fighting for each other and being there as a team, like playing as a team, and not just playing as like an individual player. But then the strength is, you could see everyone is fighting for each other, we support each other, and yeah, we help each other by encouraging the young ones to keep going and to always give their best. These are moments that happens in football where you have bad moments, and yeah, you sometimes don't qualify. But for us, the biggest moment is now. We put whatever thing that has happened behind us, and we try to focus on this World Cup, and hopefully, yeah, we can make very good use of it. For me,
1: Hante ano in summer Lawrence Atizigi as Eddie Etoja ye jamu Adi Amon Ewo Juma Denoswa Ano and Nasangitwa na coach Erima Vision FC or son assistant coach Erima Blastaret Nana Kwaku Adman Adi Atuja se Ghana game against England aya 1-1 drawn game and I bet me as up you more na Sivanyo Ebese go Arama Ghana na Hurricane as anya go Arama England and about draw 1-1 draw yente coach Nana Kwaku Ajman.
2: How do you join it? How do you join it?
3: The second game against England at the Boston Stadium.
2: Ah, that's a tough one.
3: So that's 3 points already in the bag.
2: Yes. 1-1.
3: 1-1.
2: I think Harry Kane will score against Ghana. I think Sabino will score against England.
3: And then the final game against Croatia.
2: Tough one. I think Ghana will go through the group stages not losing a game, so I think I'm going to say 1-1 again.
3: Another draw. So that's 5 points.
2: I think
3: I should maybe second or first something, depending on whatever point.
2: I don't think we're going to be third. I think we're going to be second, best or second.
3: Yes.
2: Yeah. Most.
1: Hante ano aya insama coach Nana Kwaku Adman Eddie Etoja sa Ghana ebenya 5 points in the group Ghana LSU game and the first game Ghana Asia Panama they are draw against England they are draw against Croatia and some coach and so Eddie Etoja you're going to say now major TFL and a which modern so coach Otto Adam a former coach Erma Ghana me fan to draw so I joined FIFA Tereka study group for the FIFA World Cup. I'm an El Cobra. I'm a BM Akama. I'm a best player of the game, best player of the tournament, young player of the tournament. I'm an AE. I'm a BM Atima Koye. And I'm a summer AFO at the Eba Yanko Transfer Center. Oh, the local stories. Now, I'm from Tuja. I'm a plus now. And your place team sir how much I Johnny clubs any place out of us are start here I'm any comma main come a crown house of folk phobia never say die until the bones are rotten mean fun to draw say house I'm

Atro Aramatina, Sir Ostabodan, Antrosi Biem, and so Emma Absi Samates, and a dear flow at the Elba, not dear Menseca, and it's the House of Folk, and Starte, and Christopher Enian.

0: 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Oh, when that team meant no heart from fancy war. And a Bena Jana Stars, a Jana and a coach nom, and you had to come up. I am fancy near room and so on. Clove on close or my clubby and for update and for floor and so and for Emra.
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0: 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O N Koma, a four as Ari Ebra, Yadropo Eraman, O which Madenosua, and O Anyas and Gatua, a Brand Sunny P, as a four Ari Ebra, and Obe Johnny, not yet me at a copy, and so at me at the Amman, now you be as at me a coye, now me from Tuja, so I come to ESPN, I must say. Top 50 players. I wake up Ebers near. I'm a 50 top players. Player the kind. Dembele. Lamine Yamal. Those two. Olise. Those three. Four. Harry Kane. Five. Bruno Fernandes. Six. Pedri. Seven. William Saliba. Eight. Rafinha. Nine. Saka. Ten. Martin Odegaard. 11. Erling Haaland. 12 Vinicius Jr. 13 Jude Bellingham. 14 Mbappe. 15 Messi. 16 Declan Rice. Vitina 17. 18 Bruno Guimarães. 19 Federico Valverde. 20 Moses Casado. 21 João Neves. 22 Julian Alvarez. 23 Jeremy Doku. 24 Ryan Cherki. 25 Ashraf Hakimi, 26 Nuno Mendes, 27 Lautaro Martinez, 28 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Ronaldo. We have 50 top players according to one. ESPN among Adjaba, so a top 50 players out the wake up a toja, ye jam at Ama, na manual so ye, homo echo prison, na we a prison game, sir, homo ans a bit me abo, ama biom a kima, 14th, 18th July, ama ebo Wrexham, oh Helsinki, 24th July, ama ebo Rosenborg, 1st August, ama ebo Latko Madrid, 8 August, I'm about Paris Saint Germain. Now 15th August, before no, 12th August, at least. Now last game, about 15th August against AC Milan. We a game, sir. Manu as a boy, a prisoner. Ye jam at the Amay Tifo, as a witch Madinosa, Yanko Madrasoye, main fan to the Sir Murno as Anakudru. as our Spain, come our mother camp, what my agent camp now, be beyond as I said, Muru I started, as Anna Bojma, as Ramatina, ye jam at my tearful, as I was son of so. Now, last week, Anna Frontier Press of 150 million euros. I could tell you, I saw you, I could bid for a player. Player of both Champions League, player or a key dropper, number four, say Olise, a busy Vettina, a busy Yao Navis, and right, that's sorry, branch of the answer, the Julian Alvarez, no more so point, not then away. Yeah, it's over player, be a busy Julian Alvarez. Because 150 then in Senka Oko Abia Banyan Akofo Olisaba Amayaka Hwansema USA Vettina Sa a ATM and a Oko 150 million euros. Amusara Jete Amusa Munya 100 million euros and a buy at cross and on an ATM Hamo ens 88 ye jam amaya tifor ens a witch modernoswa and no enas and gutua na Benfica ens an appointing new head coach was a Bruno call from former coach Marco Silva ens Antoine Benfica no an echo replacement ama Jose Mourinho Kobojma ama Biam ens at me I camera matina na the youngest player. Oh boy, wake up, we be. Gilberto Mora. Oh boy, Mexico. Was signed at a matima din ade. Club Tijuana. Jersey number 10. And Gilberto Mora. Kwese. As a kind. Or the youngest player, wake up, we. Kwese a kind. And update. From and so. Bana Benfica. Confirm. Se Madre. And you're trade 15. Million euros no and Jose Copes and Musatia Rama Benfica and 15 million euros among some and so and can and exclusive if you add a bar and your drop and so at the Amo Sunday Dos Yepa Yeba Naiben come on and so at me at the Amount Thomas Tuka say with that Jude Bellingham England and so a bit me. I win a game beer and so at my crew and team or PK Morgan Rogers number 10 ho and team without you no massa England a England and no update if you and so at the by a jamo at my tier four and so soon as so now pastor for no you see by 2028 no amo and so and we camp no and team nation there. Munchuk and a baza equisa kain and on a cra if you and so at the Bayan Fancy Nay any mozi and cotra so and for a ma and so a 0546637474 0546637474 ya ba they better come up blasters who is some ABD na transfer issues our Ghana you see place no teams outdoor are starting a place they didn't come up. Hard for the stock kind of woman could try more train as a sick animal be eating below more train a munya animal could ya now they say a massa place and tea hard for the but wouldn't come up on the place by and tea I'm without nasty a court now couldn't come up and so at a moment.
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0: Favorite jams. 2026 wake up now. The official song. And I drop and so at the Amo Hentimuzi. And so and I seated Yako. Now dear room. And so I want to watch now. And I wake up and start it. Now what my channel is by 7 p.m. Open game. Mexico. One of the host nations. South Africa. 2010. I'm one a boy. Open match. Abra. South Africans who is to you. And almost I was to Mexico, almost was South Africa open match to watch now 7 p.m. and be a study and so I will honor. Mose, good afternoon.
2: Afternoon, Fanny.
0: Na biabo kodiye.
2: Na miado mbibia dena kumzia somo ye.
0: Na miado mbibia fanya pa.
2: Na radias.
0: Biakama. 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Blasters, mwa kampu muto ni pa. Yabo only one friendly match. Na ebwadiye. Only one friendly game.
2: It depends. Na adiba kona se. Disadvantage ni yasi coach ni new. And say coach you knew sana ya na hard ni oh yeah the first friendly game no boy and you na tena bench and two na a French players are any in the some your status look at most of them were local based players
0: okay
2: and any Mexico could receive can he was not even part of the team and clearly ultimately say on chede new team ni bebere bi by appointing as a coach you know I think say he's a very good coach or what experience. So by now I think say what Ghana matches need to be
0: okay.
2: The strength and the weaknesses are team no able to enti going forward you know. Comedian come person ke am of any matches kwa na kan be mi nu ana mi ensa. Panama for ya bo be mi nu se mi ensa.
0: Okay.
2: So I think say am players near poised for action and I hwe in Ghana am bo one game. I think say chance so mesa bo game back. Enne. And to amunobenya 2 games bi abo. O de no tonche ya Croatia so abo be 2 games. So I think say ye group no ye den che den ya friendly matches e boye. Ka be pese anka team no kra na so mo nya teams bi an ya ma. Enne anka yempo yempe teams na ye omo omo wo ye US wana.
0: Think a club bi.
2: Aha look up teams ni bi. Na anka omo no abo so nya national team.
0: Okay.
2: But the same the coach is an experienced coacher. Wake up and wakwa kwa until num how I wake up in the city.
0: After woos no. Like I say
2: go on perfect match.
0: Yes, yes, yes. Yeah. Or so you home.
2: And
0: there was a list on never give account. Nanko who the one in Mexico.
2: Mama we do
0: it. This is time not draw we. So one week and I'm gonna win the first game.
2: And see young canasa.
0: Okay.
2: Of any Sisi Amino Kasei out of lions method that Ishmael Addo.
0: Okay.
2: Ni agent akache ne se team bi ene ni din komu okuru ma bi ya no fanton chen kakaranza
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2: no fanton chen kakaranza teams be 6 teams one from Egypt
0: okay
2: ene 2 from I think Scotland or so omone Ishmael Addo din komo
0: okay
2: ndi se hona anyi ya Ishmael Addo ne teams ne o gan ha no e be hwese but kenekin wa tie tum se season we die over free heart of lions
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2: good players nti amu player ba ko bi e fe na samolo se kufi
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0: I want to show sago no e tell no yes e obran guess no
2: aye
0: sample no
2: me I have you know
0: wow player
2: from Tom om akwano ba kru mu ahia be dey be sinu ne nti sanati na
0: 101.5 FM
2: on a head coach Edema Samates in fact baka champion for na say be ma be yebi ba me ni nyina oslo mo a opesu ja team ne to na oko so ja team ne to no mo a has folk supporters in hwini yi
0: okay
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0: okay
2: nti obe free ho sana ohun say semtie heart of lions any eye coach Bashir Hayford opani June July ya India opanyi no nya de obato aso biem ose ne okwa hu njim kakra nti heart of lions obesere se omumpiku tfufuro ti Bashir Hayford like he say next season and yadi I be huno a ye Ghana Premier League in India.
0: Okay.
2: A hardwine, funny. I think the coaches na maybe Joe Moody Pau Kruman. Bakon.
0: Okay.
2: May Jidi do rough. Na a hardwine say Uja Honum. Na Debbie be almost a coach now, don't more qualify, you know.
0: Niama
2: among your margin said among every permanent.
0: Do a trust
2: on person or trust or because they would name Timuno. I know him how over first of all, which is a team now. One or two players, we win up players, make a crabby flower. I'm more a Premier League experiencer. They know say I'm with me a fight.
0: Okay,
2: and the coach, Niama, I'm also on trust. And I think it's good news. Edema coach, we now I'm not for besides Enoch Morrison. And the best player, overall best player, he will Kenya league in him for Goma here. But MC Blaster's call up on
0: him. I'm
2: a man for him. I'm for him. He's a question. And he, I think the man who puts a question, I'm the coach, you know. Or the man who, I'm on a never proper, no.
0: I saw Cambodia, or the coach, the best player. Pepranimo, on the bra.
2: Come if I don't know, see, I can make a visa, no.
0: Cambodia, or the league, or the coach, no.
2: My young friend, I had you, I had you. And the Swadro Blacks, you have a transfer story, incidental from now, you go back to a wake up.
0: Okay.
2: I didn't say wake up. I'm saying, I hear you didn't already can't come with him to someone who did you know.
0: Yes.
2: I have advanced for season in the baby Vienna.
0: And I'm starting
2: to come up. I don't know you two, Mr. Baba. And to someone who did send you moon negotiate. Hey, will be a better
0: okay.
2: One and then salary. Salary ni ye ni ye. Di aka bia no ye dan. Di hia pa na se obagetun so be kuchi. Nti has to fuck for no ka chom se obesere mo a.
0: Yes.
2: Wadi kan ni edua na start for na kwa agreement da da da. Se na season ni kura be ndi. Sa time no na mo nyama adwe se mpa mo kuchi no ho no. Nti wono mo ya agreement wi nti o pese o pese o fulfill this say you know it. Na na adwe be do.
0: Okay.
2: Nti coach I feno
0: Sabodu
2: like he said Diana Stars 95% done Iron Homes and Seven no Heart of Lions for say Omope center back I feno Kwame Paul for United for center back
0: no. Yes
2: or Hakotoko I think say he's also one of the good players not maybe maybe Akotoko any has no share more
3: and he
2: does so 101.5 F now straight to the World Cup.
0: Okay.
2: You remember World Cup. Mama nyomna kakarebi na.
0: Okay.
2: World Cup
0: Dino. 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
0: ano say yo
1: ana sebrata ye na adwen say no your continent ni bi ho no mo a they are part of FIFA, but it seems like some present representation of them. Into a month now, so don't be on bit me PDP them kakra. Eti media ma wamu, including Africa.
0: Okay.
1: Ana mpeni four quarter and so mbe fa mwa gwe. And in somewhere 2015, ana FIFA aye corruption yi bi be mu ana. 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Ana the new FIFA president, Gianni Infantino bae. 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
0: okay
1: Rebecca said, now recognize a yes force, a yes disciplines, you know. No more, no, you the idea and say, no, you the idea and neighbor. You have a santum for her, you have a santum for her. No, you're popular, kakara. No, 1884, no, a yeah, omo no more Great Britain, you
0: know,
1: Wales, Scotland, England, any Ireland. No more soccer games, be a no more bo. Ah, we're tomorrow, we know we are tomorrow, we're to represent for uncle for blah. Now, so you have a crop for mra. Under FIFA 4, FIFA here for me, FIFA in 1904.
0: Okay.
1: But they make it 1884. Yeah, for me, FIFA in 1904. And the moment say no, Great Britain, our tournament to be a mobile. Even the one can say, no, maybe a master say, na F, into a musuba consider. And the FN Olympic Games by, you know. And once you have Olympic Games,

0: then saying Olympic Games in the year one of the most renowned, one of important areas. And don't play with the Olympic Games. And the FIFA for be here in 1904. No, even who say Great Britain for a year tournament.
1: Okay.
0: And on your margin saying yes, idea. Or mobile fat Great Britain for no. And your man on my year, no more the info for a year toss or your friend a Olympic. Olympic Games.
1: Okay.
0: And the Olympic Games, you know. It to me. Ebe mwa na Olympic Games no so ekwa so nkakra nkakra ana ekwa na nimu na ano FIFA fo ya ikwatena se at a point in time Great Britain fo no twem mu fi FIFA mu because FIFA ni afome associations bebre na ba bewuram se ye be join mu ye be join ye be join ye be join no Great Britain fo no be hu se your countries bi ho no mo no Great Britain fo no mo no mo ntakwa
1: okay
0: no FIFA fo na de o ma be kan mu o ma be ye part of the FIFA
1: and
0: say de o ma twom ho from what you are 1920 free FIFA, so among cast FIFA will be. And don't forget, I've told you, say FIFA is forming 1904.
1: Yes,
0: and 16 years down the line, and I'm say no, among enemies, they cannot sit in the same room with their enemies. And from what you are free FIFA, and to Wales, England, Scotland, Ireland, among you are free FIFA, and you may be among you be. And 1924, and the FIFA started say no, amateur football, ni I say. We have games are in Anna as a proper document. Be an ahem. Nemo me inform me, dear Babuama, Nipabiania, AGD, Nipabiania, Sap, Panas will be to me about joining me somewhere 1924. I don't take his decision. No more, you are still an emphat. And in 1928, and the FIFA for Corps Congress, Ghana Hanum, so on the Ghana Football Association. So, I'm making rules be out for Rubia. So, I'm making any amendment be out of football. Yes, I'm going to Congress. So, Congress meeting, you know, and I did a lot of changes. But FIFA called 1928 Congress, you know, and I decided so no. The tournament in the Olympic Games, and it seems like say is too amateur and yet professional. You found called the professional level. The professional level, you know, and yes, idea Olympic Games, you know, the last two editions in the Uruguay and Nadia. They say Uruguay and Nadia. And you may go and host it. Now you have a different continent for normal similar. Or mom, you're part of FIFA, no? Normal so make a movie. Normal a movie. No, European countries, you know. Ethnas, I say no. From Uruguay part to Europe, the Mua.
1: Mua.
0: Until they are not going to be part of that tournament, you know. Until officially, World Cup started in 1930. Professionally. No, I Olympic Games, then they are born 1924. 1920, you know. Now you're amateur football. Into professional World Cup, no proper, no. And I say, I'm not much. I started, no. I started in 1930.
1: Okay,
0: Uruguay. Because I know I did the last two editions of the Olympic Games. Now, I FIFA forbes. I started say, yeah,
1: okay.
0: I'm not did the last two, you know. FIFA for more, the opportunity to host. And I'm hosting here. And I'm here. Minia, 1930 in Europe for say, ma.
1: Hey,
0: because I quite know Sika Triane San Yaman Omuntimi
1: Omonko
0: Nti Omosa Omonko Few countries and a participate here. Ana Uruguay for no so no. And started say Eco Europe no. Almost decided so almost Omonko.
1: Ey.
0: And started say Eco Europe no. No, Europe for no started say Omobenya grounds in 1934. Ana Italy, Ebaji 1934. And to work up no. And one back was same kakra.
1: Okay.
0: And no. And he abba from 1930.

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1: intensity
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1: intensity okay
0: opanyi yengrem 2026 world cup nim
1: okay
0: na medical catch say 2026 we no and the 21st edition na
2: and that's so FM
0: na because ya tumu akọ 48 teams no afi ye be hu teams ma akọ 48 medical chirim 48 no e be ma ye 104 games including the final
1: okay
0: 104 games minya so we 104 games ni sinche ya ya ya groups na in 12 groups a b c d e f g h I j k l and from a to l group no hey mo am be the first second o group bi am no automatically ma qualify
1: okay
0: nemo 2 times 12 mama 24 you be pe 32 teams na progress to the next stage that is run of 32 so for the first time no and 32 teams ni me bi atwam no na ka mo na dey almost start wake up no nemo ene 32 teams no
1: and the progress
0: na be progress akọ manim no ma sa akọ face foforo to the say first no dey no ni ya pay we ni we nti ba benya 32 teams a ye benya 16 games sa 16 games no team 16 be free na 16 ya qualify na dey akobo run of 16
1: okay
0: nemo senya 24 teams ni we are because group ni 12 ana we 2 2 times 12 more 24 enu 32 e che say teams ni bi ho no mo a on be third nemo third no we nya 4 points third and we nya 3 points minua ye consider be consider 4 points no
1: okay
0: it is a Ghana say Panama teams na only 4 teams na be di third no 4 pen on be free because groups near 12
1: so na e mu mere
0: it is a Ghana say Panama minua
1: for this is ye gina ye ye shan kwa de gina ye
0: I just say Ghana be call one of 32 say Ghana say Panama kunkrom
1: ye dawu
0: I bet they said to me, be the second, and I tell that what the 5 points in the third.
1: Okay,
0: so I have 5 points. No, I have a more could first in pool group,
1: yes,
0: and I second. If you got a second, grow 3 points. I mean, yeah,
1: now, Croatia
0: say, England say, the 3 points in the qualify.
1: Okay,
0: and on them, Piper, Ghana, Funina, Ebo. Now, let's look at group A. We see group from A to L, that is 12 groups. Mom ye hwe group A no. Group A no A teams host nation e Mexico. Don't forget that this is the first time our three nations e host the World Cup.
1: Me we
0: fi sa.
1: Okay.
0: Mom saw afi we no World Cup ya e kwi. Your records be o mu a some of the players would like to break. One ba ko dey almost break. And I say almost broken. Ba ko no e Pepe and won get 39 years 243 days. The oldest player to kick a ball ever wake up a PP.
1: Okay.
0: Almost 40 years. Cristiano Ronaldo oh 41. Modric was 40.
1: No, no breaky.
0: So some players do not come kick a ball there. No, the likelihood no. I have 95% say or maybe the PP record no.
1: Okay.
0: Miroslav Klose. Or a German need this year. Ah, on a share goes Kessie power wake up 16. Minya Ronaldo de Lima wa retire from the game. On team break you on 15. Somewhere Lionel Messi were 13 goals. Messi he had 3 goals. No be equal all time a year top scorer, a year record no. Ever wake up. But don't forget say, it is not only Messi, but a year Kylian Mbappe. Mbappe is watched 12 goals.
1: Or okay, 2 wake-ups.
0: Or okay, 2
1: about, about 12 goals. Hey, Mbappe.
0: In fact,
1: and, break
0: Mbappe has 12 goals in 14 games. 12 goals in 14 games.
1: You say a few games.
0: The week, Ronaldo Michu Muju.

0: that the best goal scoring ratio. Was 15 goals in 18 games or one World Cup.
1: Okay.
0: And Mbappe die no. Eh 12 in 14 games. Minya. Sisi e jahi Mbappe she 4. What you call it? Mbappe she 5 wa Blicky. Messi she 3 wa you call it? Messi she 4 wa Blicky. A record back wa ese ni hwe ho.
1: Okay.
0: People are looking at Messi, forgetting Mbappe. Because Mbappe so France that team wa this time around is still stronger. I will make me compete at the highest level. So don't forget Mbappe can also break records. In the record back wa ese ni ye den.
1: Okay.
0: Eni ko ho. Opani. Na ye hwa de. Group A. Groups in dos yen timi nwere nyina ne. Ntie betichim kakra nkakra. So we group A America aka se host nation. Omaya friend Mexico. Omaya one of the host nations for some World Cup year mukwe. A3 omo ne clean name no A3. Ntie Mexico ubo Mexico a obi obi adema no A3.
1: Okay.
0: A enyi ni nketo a. I had there ntia se ni ho. Because over the blasters of Ghana, Ghana
1: yes,
0: next team,
1: yes, yes, yes.
0: And they are all awesome. No, Moko Magic could not be at the almost massa. I almost did the almost a Philly. San almost the end here.
1: Okay.
0: Xavier Agra in the home coach. Meaning our coach team with that team we are check. Xavier Agra, this is the, I think this is the seventh time who's saying, I mean, who Agra say, you're about to name it to be Magic Cuba, Agra and I don't
1: know.
0: The true white me, what coach you much a pa. Na Edson Álvarez the home captain Álvarez no was here kan e dey ma yes that time na coach Oba Ten Hag ba mayu
1: okay no
0: coach no wa se kan na West Ham United
1: yes, yes,
0: enje
1: yes.
0: Fra where defensive midfielder who can also play as a center back notable names in me no so Luis Chavez and Santiago Jimenez ni se kan dey ma AC Milan
1: okay
0: a fantastic midfielder was at Timbo as a winger Timbo as a right back. In this Aquano Sosono, a notable moon names crap. Eho, 17 appearances, not so Omania. We can one the 18th time a medical boy wake up.
1: And I'm going
0: to talk about in fact, run of 16 in 17 appearances and run of 16 in Kuano, meaning a 7 times.
1: Okay.
0: A run of 16. Now, a quarter finals, so I'm best. Hey, quarter finals, okay. Come to semi final that quarter finals in 1970 and 1986. Mexico national team, no, they do quarter finals. No, how much chances can ye? They are in a group. Ah, I am manageable. Coach, they say group need me because group be heading. No, they are going to try some manage group. No, I go your coach back. What mean you are about short passes? No, the open up defense. The system all born. No,
1: okay.
0: So you expect them to dominate possession. The best I'm I don't know.
1: Okay.
0: So Mexico no bar, omo dominate possession. Omo use France na kakra. Normal limit o. Omo trouble fifini. Normal beam, normal trouble fifini sa. So you expect this from eye omo. The chances of qualifying from this group no eye high as compared to other teams.
1: Okay.
0: Now, the second nation, South Korea. Eye Tagweed Warriors. Tagweed eye Warriors of eye South Korea. In fact, Heung Min Son on national team no. Omo ye good. Na omo coach ni dey eya hun munbu oye Korean won o free chrome ha
1: okay
0: ana odo omo ba wa coach national team I think say this is the second time odo omo ba wake up they say say unim team ni kakra team oye friend South Korea always want to press ye nyama omo bo no say dey ope so Magico will try to possess they also try to press them and this South Korea ni Magico sia it is going to be the finest game in that group
1: ever ba be fe
0: ever there san omoso eni ma no
1: okay
0: okay
1: now
0: omoso about 11 appearances we can go 12th time and na eye world eye South Korea ba omo best position here fourth place omo host here 2002 no
1: okay
0: na omo di fourth e wo eye world cup na e boy eye Korea 2002 no
1: Japan Korea
0: Japan Korea minua almost there no South Africa Bafana almost who Hugo Bruce and your coach Hugo Bruce I think that this is the fourth time at South Africa could wake up so they have been presented only 3 times
1: the way fourth time am
0: the South Africa head and there say about the history of wake up among your team or most be be the impressive title. Hey, one experienced player, SN here then. For Lauren Williams, they are notable players. We are in the more honor. Ah, among the among club group stages that South Africa called Wake Up
1: group
0: stages in Anna. I am no film in 3 appearances in a no film group stages.
1: Okay,
0: and he once and on. I yet Czechia the friend first near friend Czech Republic.
1: Yes.
0: It's a friend Czech, yeah. Minya, Czech, yeah, for us who was a group, you know. In Tibafana, Bafana, South Africa, Czech, yeah, South Korea, and Mexico. I'm going to make it up group A. Fantastic team. South, so we are more. I'm nine appearances.
1: Okay.
0: I just said, we Mexico free one more. The next nation, when you more appearances, will wake up. It was a group, you know. No, I think they are third. Because South Korea is 11.
1: Yes.
0: Uh-huh. So we nine appearances, and also any affidavit. No, we are in 1934.
1: Okay.
0: Check your phone. On Saturday, no, the Soviet Union in the Kambum.
1: The
0: one team. They were part of Nchichimuno.
1: Okay.
0: And normally a runners up 1934 World Cup. And then 1962. So Omudul Fanala and Asem Ketwa. And check ya. Omu coach, Miroslav Kubek. Miroslav Kubek and a young coach. Expect them. So I must be here because of Mutimu, Patrick Mu, KJ Jemua, and ya Asem Ketwa. A fantastic team. So may Upushimia, check ya, South Africa. South Korea, any medical. I expect medical and South Korea to progress
1: automatically.
0: Automatic, okay. Two place teams, you know. No, check here. A tough, or more actually as a tough opponent, and Eddie Master teams here.
1: Okay,
0: yeah, come on, now group B.
2: And that's so FM
0: Canada, the Canucks, I'm honest, Nick Dino, Jesse Marsh didn't check here. No, could you least United. Oh, Premier League,
1: name. Okay.
0: Pressing football, gang pressing. This match. No, only players are. Obey to me, no, my year. Canada. No, Canada, one nation, because of their coach, we need to watch out for them.
1: Okay. I'm having.
0: I'm having. Alfonso Davies, Jonathan David. These are notable players for Timo and your friend, Canada. Almost only two appearances. 2022 group stage is no ye yo mu free mo this is their third time almost ever wake up ni bia and yasem keto almost ye co-host ye ka ho asem na Switzerland so kasa yi no the natives of Switzerland
1: okay
0: minia ayo mu coach ni Murat Yakin on the do mo ba Ganesha Kamanuela Kanji mu nyina e no tell mu names for omo ya ye fe no e Switzerland omo no 12 appearances we ka ho 13 time
1: okay.
0: Ano mo ba quarter finals no minya oma komu ayimi nu ana ay run of 16 so no oma apie baako na je se omo nyen national team a omo hyeda ya adi bibiribi e wo wake up nemum se wo the most experienced team e wo sa group dimu a in terms of wake up history a oma ya ife na e Switzerland you should watch out for them. Qatar r anabi omo ni krim no r anabi mintiase de nemum Arabs for no etiase yipa Luis Garcia the Spanish Luis Garcia new coach
1: okay
0: odo moba Akram I Afif these are players I think say
1: Melody
0: yeah by 2022 you who omo a omo only one World Cup they who host here last
1: okay.
0: 4 years
1: and this time
0: no moba this time so this is going to be their second appearance World Cup and they don't have any history so minim the records are best to be favor of my friend Qatar. Omo host ko man qualify for group nim. So we don't expect them to qualify. Bosnia Herzegovina. Serge Babadels and the young coach. And the Jeku oda so jina ho. I don't know say if they are building their team around him or so. Different person. 2014 World Cup no kwa ni hu omo. This is their second time.
1: Okay.
0: Omo so ba emotional. Nemo so we share in totality in that group. Clearly, Canada, Switzerland to qualify. It was a group name.
1: Group
0: C. Omaya Efeno, Aye Brazil, De Salasau. It was a group name.
1: Maje Fai.
0: Carlo Ancelotti. Omu players in the Ocasa Ubudi Yaunye. Omono, the only World Cup. And I said, the only national team we are here. World Cup will be a Mabubi.
1: Makuni Nabi.
0: Makuni Nabi.
1: Since 1930,
0: 1934, the Nana Shada, and your continent in Nadi Nubuma, Nina Makubi, and Tomako 22 times. So in 1930, Dina, and in 1934, the Nina Kamwa, Omako 22 times.
1: Okay,
0: and the highest so far by any national team, as far as World Cup here concerned, I am my friend Brazil. No, almost the team was all magic as five national team, you know, why they work up five apart from them, the Salasaus. People expect them said this time around last 4 years near Ibiane Hedan Kuyi. We expect them say they now have a very good coach, good players, and I think say everybody is expecting a good result from Timo and Efeno, a Brazil, Morocco, the Atlas Lions.
1: Yes.
0: Also was a group team. And Yasam Katwa. Aye Wabi, Muhammad Wabi and a young coach is here because Walid will gag or get team not one one resign.
1: Okay,
0: or get team not one into a mark from Muhammad Wabi and at another while by and still not the same football now.
1: Yes, and we are
0: Jumana or mobile. Mm. So we don't expect anything different. Be a staff, a Kim, you see, and these are players. You expect them to meet my fire team, if in the Murukus, no, and I say the Atlas Lions on the Moko Dutchy since appearances. This is their seventh time. I'm about to wake up. I'm best position. Last 4 years, I'm the fourth. It was a honum.
1: Okay.
0: Scotland, the Tartan Army of Scotland. I'm coaching here Steve Clark. Steve Clark, I coach team. No, met my helmet here. I've been doing 10 years. For coach team, not your papa. And he knows the players, and the players also know him. And he, I mean, know you, me, I know you. And one of the Bible wake up, they will make wonders.
1: Okay.
0: Your family being signed may be in Suka. So, my friend Scotland for
1: me. They still like
0: from Hagen.
1: Scotland from Hagen.
0: From Hagen.
1: Okay.
0: You show me. Remember Scott McTominay or Andy Robertson.
1: Yes.
0: I'm a player, sir. I'm also so no. Edeba wake up. This is their ninth timer. I'm also Eba wake up. Nibi. Eight. No money. Omedi can. Any other.
1: Group him was you.
0: I group him more than.
1: More than.
0: Anna, I. Le Grandier. Le Grandier for na Haiti national team
1: next okay. No. Better points.
0: Sebastien Migney. What do you coach? Sebastien Migney in the coach. Nemo Omodie Omun say dia. Sebi Sebi.
1: And group where they
0: were qualified.
1: We
0: have not 3 points at
1: all. We are qualified. Okay. I'm now some lines and now TFO and so and Jonathan. Now you need come on 0546637474. 0546637474. What my friend? Now what me and so I was soon or so. Now watch wake up no. I start watching now. Watching and yeah boom. Open match. Na na mina I can blasters and egusum a yeah bra bra. Na tin no wouldn't say beko ye and I say yeah kwe matrama kwe na sambana 0546637474 Frebra na also tre wagin egusun so and was mode.
0: Intimidiacy group C Namia much never to us.
1: Okay.
0: Nemo yeah records kakra. Ah Tim Sinibi and the players be bitches for my dika will be so. I have most titles. I Brazil 5.
1: Okay.
0: Omo ya omo di do machi no. I have omo bi ti se Germany. Any eye Italy 4
1: okay.
0: 4 ano maji.
1: Okay.
0: The Germany will be chasing for a fifth title. No more you call it that of the Brazil anya no. So we should watch out for Germany in terms of title 1. Open you pick a corner.
1: Okay. In fact, first caller and so ha. Na yan ko yan. Okay. Hello.
3: Hello.
1: Good afternoon. We can what is it? Read the fourth time you go on. Wake up, no.
3: Wake up.
1: The fifth time. Fifth time. Why? Okay, fifth time. Okay, that's the part. Okay,
0: Brazil is the only national team where we are seeing a World Cup.
1: No, okay. I'm from the next quarter. I'm from the next quarter. Hello?
4: Hello?
1: Good afternoon.
4: Good afternoon.
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4: I'm from the next quarter.
1: Thank you.
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1: Offer only one local player. Ask him,
4: no.
1: Okay.
4: Because I know last
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0: Ndima kase Brazil, wama bo 22 times. World Cup no. Obienu wako 22 times. It is only Brazil. Sa record ni kuta wamo.
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0: 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Wama bo 114 matches. Oh, World Cup.
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2: All right, obi aba
0: but so bodium. Hello.
3: Hello.
0: Odi aba ga free.
3: Ibrahim.
0: What's the friend? Okay, you're in boss. Radio Super. Yeah, you're pa. Oh, yes, you have a commentary.
3: I've done a match in a time.
0: Done a match in a new week, your first match. And I do 11.
3: Do you commentary,
0: Eba.

0: 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Hallo.
1: Good afternoon.
0: Okay, okay. Say, you are fine there.
1: You are fine. Let me see.
0: Okay.
1: Analysis of the camera. But in Ghana, we need to be my home. You need to be.
0: Okay.
1: You need to be proud. You need to be. Now, I have to be my name. Yes, when you think in here, Nigeria, for them, I support you. Yeah, I will support you.
0: Okay. Okay, that's me from the last caller. That means fancy. Oh, ha. Okay. So, when to my national team, Mose?
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0: Okay.
2: GBC channels, no. 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Obonu, Obonu TV. 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
0: Okay.
2: And Joy Prime.
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0: Okay.
2: TH1 TV. And Agu TV.
0: Okay.
2: Ignite Media, Metro TV,
0: okay,
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0: okay,
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0: okay,
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0: okay,
2: Wezo TV, and a UTV.
0: Do more tia, that's what
2: we are. I'm gonna let that on the above one,
0: okay, okay, do more tia.
2: Why can't you offer the air? And yeah, oh, why near?
0: Must be she pa. Okay, TRC. News to also the Amochina in Sanopa and for the Kenya and so and for MSM. You call news up next. Bakram,
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6: from Bon Wadaroma. Any new to me here? Benjamin Amma, regional chairman. We are calling on you. Say, me, you sure say, be any party. I said, opposite, blessed said, Moja should be a good. Yeah, what I am, Pedisa. I am from Nation from regional chairman. Yes, so acting, and some of the party, no, a good Wadaroma. Here, Dr. Muhammad Bamia, what you always some drinking, you himself to a barrier. What can say, and I am come home, Wadaroma, we are calling on you. A belong, you should be at your committee crimes, and some fat. Name said, and no, a bequatia, I am Pedisa. You to a barrier. 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
7: 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So how did you do the vetting? And nti na ye nyina aye schedule say yen sanya vetting of foforo so that they go through the process. No be afa a process no obi mu kra from so omo anfilin ye the minimum educational qualification should be SHS. Most of them were not having obi won go school da so ni nyina aye di omo fa mu nti anya dia aye say obi disqualify. Those people now know more issues, you know. We put them on pending. Pending does not mean you have been disqualified. Of course, there are a lot of small group of people. Omo your mother said they will not come for the vet. But the Korean say, what your application? Say, we will go here tomorrow, baby. Your friend tell you no one. Definitely, you cannot be employed.
5: Yeah, open here yet in any and so a yet it's any edema NPP adeshia wa baby any and we also be quiet about so mpsua neso yet wa and some neso ede amana make out a kasiye utiye utiye ewa eni da so 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
3: 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At that age, no, they are listening to friends as well, and no muti udi. Oh, no, Unyabu Treman, eh, I drum, so and so, no forever. 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Who don't feel we so I don't ever throw adults. I bred here, what does we are cola? Obi, I didn't insert count say, kind of who say, and your dream, papa, and your pen or pill. Obi, so no for more, it is not the right thing. Nobody is supposed to touch your breast except yourself. Ebi a wu gari anata wu siye siye. Nobody is supposed to touch your waist. 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Your waist is beautiful. 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Be friendly with your child. 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You be in the no. 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So almost like who can opposite threat to your child. The best thing is remove your banu everywhere.
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6: And the mama got to a million rubbia and I said, saying, Kane, the radio made it funny, and then go for the yammy. Me, I'm sweating. 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My sweating, a sweating,
7: a ya, a yashi, no, next time, say a somawa, a yan out the one actually on my coastal. Womo and a ton and num papa, a muso, a get another one so F for. I'm from Honia, Piania, Okoya, and any Padua, you be dee, one it's on my coastal. So we'll get to a cotton, and now for Penema, Kuma, Kudia Kodujuma, on my coastal, and the Betty Miawa, and it's engagement, wedding, outdooring, and now party. 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
1: You.
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1: Yes.
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2: Man, them a pray we don't fall. 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But me tell you now, long time you listen to me DJ. The Allah, one and only pan that makes me tell you don't know that. DJ Black G, run down the team for the bad man them.
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6: Who am I? I'm the one who needs no permission to enter your spirit. The one who needs no clearance to capture your soul. The one who needs no approval to conquer your mind. Put you in a loop and keep you in a rewind. That makes the disc jockey jokingly spinning the wheel on the turntable. Spreading the gospel, and when time gets low, we turn on the high life. With the hip-hop energy, Reggie originated hip life with signage. Connecting the keys on the piano, betting on my piano with cadence and the flow. Listening to pop and beat, R&B, Kwakumbin the Afro. Forgetting the repercussions and jamming to the percussion.

0: Mamente von Tom Flom. 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
1: What's up, Ghana?
0: I'm the pen.
1: Soldiers right here. Go X4. We're listening to
2: Blaji. 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I didn't yes, I could do. I'm the queen, the new Abrabomu.
3: Man, Fidia, new was.
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0: what's the way of your dopper? 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
1: Under your one, we don't know.
0: On one soon, I'm in the big
1: room.
0: Bid him a commas any moon. I was yamming him, sir, and you may be a hoya pa.
1: When
0: 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Now your Codano boy who buys it, Jeffrey. Boy, who buys a moon from Wakataya? Not the Pabiaji. The Bassana said, I offended that. What do you mean? 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What's your money? So be asked. The uncle Poyad as a bar. 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Bro, you need to. 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
1: Where you are, guy.
0: Now, your insurance is a higher need that's already. Oh, I'm about to watch you post them because of videos in here. Oh, Japan room, German town, Mono region. Now, free Sabria. The copings in Louisiana Bebono. Your drive time, papa. The most executive drive time. And it's all in the form of information, education, entertainment, inspiration. So, as I always say, be at the back of your radio set. And you feel the vibe. Just watch what they go on. And you're not going to regret.
1: It's when you're
0: for choosing your ass number one.
1: When you're
0: in the municipality. Drive time, Papa Patrick, so be copies of Rosia Bebo. Rosia Bane Fedo Quadrum. The last segment of the show. Repatch your AM social media trend. The name of the social media. Right after that, na Fedo Quadrum. The new Kanye. The baby grappling in Kagui and Botum. The physicist again there. The Nubian and the Giant guy.

the extended version, a basket full of wisdom, holidays and observances, today the history. To you are not free, just or as they are, just your idea of everything. Come, come, come, come, come, come, come, come, come, come, come, come, come, come, come, come, come, come, come, come, come, come, come, come, come, come, come, come, come, come, come, come, come, come, come, come, come, and then June 10, it's 161st day of the year. And then the days remain until the end of this year. It's 204. The Nadu do a yetwa afuwe muno a ye oha ene du siya bako. 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
1: Oh, I'm begging you.
0: What
1: are you? 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And Timagi Tura, and you were torn to my. 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If I trust Sanjay Bob, see get a price number, it'd be 0248 846 695.

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O connect we won't you be able to capture kra o connect we won't you are I love you I am here I can be here pension pay Larry Carson here pension pay Larry Carson ko na so ya enu be tin tin bia na we mo no en energy commission for money to me Bono no timi waya debia. 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

one and no book tazen construction as well. You'll be on a tonne of four crowns. You'll be at the absolute papa. You want another book with tazen construction, our trouble sample crowns. Any med code for us in the evening. You make his FM 0247 604 987 and which is 0200 870 475.

Okay, 35 minutes, that's a far. 25 more minutes to go. Nobody likes it. Jenna, for your basket full of rigs on your day, bro. But remember my enterprise, a poultry quarter. What did I say? What's a poultry? Now, a poultry one year, man. And cook on in room. Maybe I

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What's your name, Tom? I'm for sure. If I try to buy my Bama Enterprise, that's where the poultry court is. There were feeders, drinkers, chick plates. There were auto drinkers, dinner, poultry equipment. I will be up as well. You and me, be a Berima Bama Enterprise. Berima Bama Enterprise, I was a pickle. Then a brand mama drug store, they didn't anymore. I then soon saw your bank police station. They want another chance if you are. If it was 0348 515 456 0532 9

Very my enterprise in here. God is good. God is good enterprise. But when it comes to electronics, they already can be on to them. And as a home appliances, in near my use of here, and near demo, they were office chairs, they were dining table, they were near my barber shop for use, beauty salon for use, they were near my woman in a axe, a gum, and it's here demo. You want get what I can say. Electric cars, you have a bulb, extension bulb. You have electric car wires. You have hall light, corner light. You have ring lights. TikTokers in the way. You have TV fan, you could. We need 0 0 8 0 0 8 0 0 5 3 6 0 0 3 7 8 9.

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Right. They talk to me and say. Never tell anyone your strategies for success before you have achieved them. When your strategy be a. We have strategy in the bow. I'm a dear person, ye be a ye. The patch of the old young fan ye, ye, ye, ye, ye, ye, ye, ye, ye, ye, ye, ye, ye, ye, ye, ye, ye, ye, ye, ye, ye, ye, ye, ye, ye, ye, ye, ye, ye, ye, ye, ye, ye, ye, ye, ye, ye, ye, ye, ye, ye, ye, ye, ye, ye, ye, ye, ye, ye, ye, ye, ye, ye, ye, ye, ye, ye, ye, ye, ye, ye, ye, ye, ye, ye, ye, ye, ye, ye, ye, ye, ye, ye, ye, ye, ye, ye, ye, ye, ye, ye, ye, ye, ye, ye, ye, ye, ye, ye, ye, ye, ye, 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

You have the strategy. I remember why you're success. But until you become successful or successful person, men can utrim po. Our person only ye in Trinipa. I would have Momonka. Momonka says you could draw. Your pin whooping pin one of one kaya says you could draw. Of a Mwadi and Motri. Nipponi Baban was no pages you want. Never be opposite, you do not what drew. Right. You are also nine. Was it do not tell anyone your friend's secret? What damn for owning a damn panny secret man can't show be other. I'm found in Tokwa Sinner. Sinner Techa Makra and Tokwa, so still with your muscle. Then Nanya Sam Ketua, we are Bamuntum. And now then the secret you got in a baby. Movie and I'm come as a Mosan Kabuma. A seminar of a quart tone. The patrol bit me as I'm back. I could catch any pants and yen or cran and say no cran. Into what done for the book which you have what done for the call ever. So be being possible to my mind can be secret and true be. And no, ma we are young Cooper. Born here, the bay will be I'm strong. Which me can be or pay be a child, but in the secret. Never tell anyone your best friend's secret. But never tell anyone the shortcuts you use in life.

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Oh, and in the Hawaii, and some in Nungu and a man can't Jerobia. Uno be a puny whom come up. Repachopi, what's number the five? Now can be a mound. What's your order? 46 minutes out of five. I am conversing being your holidays and observances in Libya. May answer for you, Bunibe. 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

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And that's your Portugal Day. And I said Day of Commerce. It's a holiday where Portugal and the Portuguese communities. 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
0: Okay, eji wo kan se bebre wo kan se bebre se na ye die nyame ya dom e ka se nyame ya dom so wo wu a ma ne yire enye na ye na busua enye na ye ne ma enye na ye na se mi ba ye na ofalumba ofalumba so o social media pam dit na dia dia
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3: 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A tear once a tear baby. 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Zinny paid did our own chill about than a two. And Zano was a semi way young. 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
4: 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No way, Jimmy Crado. Book when you are sorry, them say, Wa, Woma, any are sorry for one and may away here. And just as I check for one Benedict of the Famo, Omana who crazy Omo. Omunina would do Omunina, where you're the papa public of the defender. Send me Kunukran, Wajai, and Wajai, I saw him, my dear Wajai, a Koshiabo, who defended where you're the papa say. I then am my Jimmy, say, Abema, Mumpa de Pap.
0: Okay, and the children are so dear and Abusiamo Fanchemi Eja, Senator Ania Bonis and Edia Mount. Now, could you cancel a wind or so one one Doctor Likey any problem? 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
1: 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A picture in your benano. No, any agent.
0: Also, no chess in it. Sinibian won't be an starting me begging an umbi. Tata no money and a movie killer yano from schoolboy one when you're not count. That's a movie be your count. To yen it, you know, that I forgot me that.
1: Doctor, like it, then what?
0: Say, say,
1: say, a man for cassa, one in tem.
0: Tap it, oh, my car. 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
1: Ya
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4: Dr. Likey Bia. 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
1: 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People have come out continuously in the street, and we are not suppressed. Who suppressed? Yeah, they will go out and do what they have to do. And if you respect the law, do what is right. In any case, the Deputy Regional Security Coordinator, Obachiaya, was a Wiani FBA, and he was happy to ask us that BBA confined, so and so. So I think it's okay. The demeanor of the security agencies in the region was okay, and I think it's all right. We are okay. I'm not going to do politics with this. The soldiers are meaning BBA or Jeno or Deputy. They call you know, we are the Ankosaya, the Ghanaians' attention to it. Get it done and shame everybody. That's all. By all means, you know, say emergency issues in Abba. They are too confined and not chimu. I'm one for go through Abobo near Tipoy. And you know, in the midst of death, ESP solutions were shanty in there. Sometimes, you know, you have to move and get things done the other way.
0: Doctor Nanaya, a free year, Domkumano. 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

0: and so so being chairman of quantity, maybe a table eighty one or say. And any men's assembly, any not more from penny four. 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Na, or my mamma Ryan a juma. 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
1: ye hwe se na kro no ye akra esi a develop no since ye ye si dan ba bia at times so crying si ni ye ye plan ni na ye basa land use na ye basa nti se ye hwe engineering afa afa na de esi ye timi ye no ye timi nya wie ye because drains need be or crying line him. And yes, one man in a go drains need be or cry bubu drains need be or also so a silt. Yeah, man in a gum engineers and assemblies no mutiny at the silt is at drains no. No, na the bubu na the assay no. It me and yanty. And yet. Engineering problem, big engineering problems is here, but engineer it may be a bit boakakra.
0: Now, we any and someone, engineer, Engman Gabriel, what they are to Iga. Now, what we know and what should I say? Yaka, a chromutier, a crunchier. And it's about Bokan to be in Suban Nantinum Nehono, and your Baku for Juma. Osaki Tribohon, you via Yapefuto, Ankasankasaso, Edia Techi, Sansi, we are sent to Sungua and Anti.
1: Buffer zones Nina, ye see down. Yes, Anna, and to me, who person we Juma be a hawker, I won't mean yet. One shall walk or say will be dying. Aha, ain't he? Problem there is a complicated kaka, but as a institutions, nay enforcement no, from assemblies, nay a more nadmo, as a timish, na ye bibi mum, but ye here say ye ni bibri, aha, nay a boa, I'm saying a bea flooded no subetti kaka. Is it assembly a who here pa? Because it's a be a engineer or assembly move kana, as a may call round, na me come monitor, and as a koye. A copper a near desert a drains a nasty canihua wouldn't mean for a while was it can to me and quiet because a uber rent excavator or back what called desert in a sicker the second way do so so in tea says the canny horse so a bear affected flood problems now you're facing especially during the rainy season.
0: Eddie Openny Gabriel Engman, and now what is what is has him to joy? Oye, aye, engineer, papa. Na, if you know the man, say, befa dia, and you keep a boy.
2: Yeah, fa, baboy, and now dear, Facebook, and YouTube, and other her. Mammy, and my besia, pa. I just say, oh, my job, one of them, and not one of them, a sheer bula, a dear man. You can't cope him, hey, oh. 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
3: Oh, it is probable because the real hat and idea. We cry in the MSACBU. A good and anger, so no materials no more use, no, and yet as a storyboard and the iron rods are used, and yet some use I take iron rod, but we very small ones. Cement also, I wish a building now, once a cement and concrete and a cement to be any. The real can and the Ambassador Buni, the Omumbe Bunu, because I didn't hear TSS. We are catching a moment or any many year on Babi Bunu, yeah, sharing him because Omun Kadabum, but the real mode police from Sabaji and almost Mobianko.
4: I'm not sure down Babu by any social Babu. And then our China, in time, they were around episode Bobuana, a bomb person Bobuana, effective BBA inside or first name this Ruby Alma. But when the boy and the next Ruby, you said, ABB,
5: one of my friends advising.

0: not to go inside that building. Because Ghana, they will not be looking as if then tomorrow something happened again before the rush comes. So if they will come and demolish it, they will come and do quickly before another disaster will be looming.
1: Well, for me, yeah, me, I would say I check Rambo. One, I check because we said, yeah, Bakunubu, yeah, can I see you suit up? Anytime. When to when mean the best after the Bakunu Ebu Yen Min Minisru.
2: I didn't know
1: it. Misru said Bakunu one edge. So be Andrea on one cassan or Jew from Sansuna Wesu Sabet me agree.
3: Way a yeah mon for one more aveno one mini and out no.
4: Yen to us way. 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
5: 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ye ko four story enti wey clearly check catch say we say professor Mia ni dano ana asase no so ye made up ground so ye made up ground enti no e be den na dan we ye see ni fefefe si yo e dan ye so no e te say ebu a won e te say ni pa wo ba bewu a wo yare won na wo go through processes no enti ono so say say wo beti mi asi e be gina but e bebu a ye nkakran o te say be du the point beti bra na bu egu 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Because I said, yeah, can't. What was that kind of a feeling? No, you know, that was what.